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0: Bruce County weather.
4: Mainly clear tonight with an overnight low of 11, then sunshine tomorrow and a high of 25. And for the weekend, showers Saturday and Sunday with highs of 22 and 18.
0: Hey, everyone over at the Bruce Bauer. Thanks for keeping the lights on. And we need to keep the refrigerator plugged in so we've got cold beer. 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

0: 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From Boundary Peak 187 to Cape Spear, Newfoundland, sea to shining sea, Canada, pumping out some of the best rock in the world. The Bruce champions Canadian independent music, including Indigenous and Bruce County musicians. 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Friends of the Bruce, give us a heads up on untapped Canadian independent music that you've discovered and you're digging. 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
0: Bruce County weather.
7: Mainly clear tonight with an overnight low of 11, then sunshine tomorrow and a high of 25. And for the weekend, showers Saturday and Sunday with highs of 22 and 18.
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0: Bruce County weather.
3: Mainly clear tonight with an overnight low of 11, then sunshine tomorrow and a high of 25. And for the weekend, showers Saturday and Sunday with highs of 22 and 18.
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0: 91.9 North, 97.9 South. The Bruce. If you've always wanted to stick it to the Bruce, your time has come. The Bruce is on the loose in Bruce County with official Bruce stickers in tow. If you want to win $1,000,
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0: Bruce County weather.
5: Mainly clear tonight with an overnight low of 11, then sunshine tomorrow and a high of 25. And for the weekend, showers Saturday and Sunday with highs of 22 and 18.
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0: 91.9 North, 97.9 South. The Bruce. It's a contest line, a conversation starter, a sophisticated futuristic mechanism to tell a DJ they messed up. Yeah, we get that a lot. It's the Elgin Jewelers text line, and we want you to try and wear it out. 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A celebration, a recommendation, a helpful hint? 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Diamonds are their specialty. Oh, and the text line number? 519-389-9790. 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
0: Bruce County weather.
5: Mainly clear tonight with an overnight low of 11, then sunshine tomorrow and a high of 25. And for the weekend, showers Saturday and Sunday with highs of 22 and 18.
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0: 101.9 North, 97.9 South, The Bruce. Bruce County, 4,090 kilometers square. Lake Huron to the west, Georgian Bay to the east. Yeah, Bruce County is deep. So let's spin some deep cuts. Celebrate that largesse. We all know the singles. Yeah, they're there. But Bruce County deep cuts goes deeper. Long lost album tracks, hidden gems, some of your favorite songs that nobody else is playing. What is wrong with them? We're not fooling around here. We're spinning three of these beauties every day. 7 days a week. Bruce County Deep Cuts in association with Hatton Home Hardware Building Center in Chesley and Hatton Home Hardware in Tara. 91.9 North, 97.9 South. The Bruce.
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0: Bruce County weather.
5: Mainly clear tonight with an overnight low of 11, then sunshine tomorrow and a high of 25. And for the weekend, showers Saturday and Sunday with highs of 22 and 18.
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0: Bruce County weather.
4: Mainly clear tonight with an overnight low of 11, then sunshine tomorrow and a high of 25. And for the weekend, showers Saturday and Sunday with highs of 22 and 18.
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0: Bruce County weather.
5: Mainly clear tonight with an overnight low of 11, then sunshine tomorrow and a high of 25. And for the weekend, showers Saturday and Sunday with highs of 22 and 18.
6: My name is Bruce Starkey. 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
0: Bruce County weather.
5: A low of 10 overnight under mainly clear sky, then sunshine throughout the day, a high of 24. And for the weekend, showers on Saturday and Sunday, highs of 22 and 18.
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0: Bruce County weather.
5: A low of 10 overnight under mainly clear sky, then sunshine throughout the day, a high of 24. And for the weekend, showers on Saturday and Sunday, highs of 22 and 18.
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6: A low of 10 overnight under mainly clear sky, then sunshine throughout the day, a high of 24, and for the weekend, showers on Saturday and Sunday, highs of 22 and 18.
0: The Bruce.

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You are the Bruce.

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1: 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And the third Thursday is trivia night with Ty's Traveling Trivia. 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
6: A low of 10 overnight under mainly clear sky, then sunshine throughout the day, a high of 24, and for the weekend, showers on Saturday and Sunday, highs of 22 and 18.
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0: Bruce County weather.
7: A low of 10 overnight under mainly clear sky, then sunshine throughout the day. A high of 24. And for the weekend, showers on Saturday and Sunday. Highs of 22 and 18.
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0: Bruce County weather.
5: A low of 10 overnight under mainly clear sky, then sunshine throughout the day, a high of 24, and for the weekend, showers on Saturday and Sunday, highs of 22 and 18.
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5: A low of 10 overnight under mainly clear sky, then sunshine throughout the day, a high of 24. And for the weekend, showers on Saturday and Sunday, highs of 22 and 18.
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5: A low of 10 overnight under mainly clear sky, then sunshine throughout the day, a high of 24. And for the weekend, showers on Saturday and Sunday, highs of 22 and 18.
0: Mild May, home of a muskrat named Mildred. 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
0: Bruce County weather.
4: A low of 10 overnight under mainly clear sky, then sunshine throughout the day, a high of 24, and for the weekend, showers on Saturday and Sunday, highs of 22 and 18.
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0: 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The Bruce. From Boundary Peak 187 to Cape Spear, Newfoundland. Sea to shining sea, Canada. Pumping out some of the best rock in the world. The Bruce champions Canadian independent music, including Indigenous and Bruce County musicians. 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
4: A low of 10 overnight under mainly clear sky, then sunshine throughout the day, a high of 24. And for the weekend, showers on Saturday and Sunday, highs of 22 and 18.
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0: Bruce County weather.
3: A low of 10 overnight under mainly clear sky, then sunshine throughout the day, a high of 24. And for the weekend, showers on Saturday and Sunday, highs of 22 and 18.
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1: It's 6 o'clock. Good morning, I'm Claire McCormack. School buses will be on the road when students return to classrooms in Grey Bruce next month. The Blue Water District School Board and Bruce Grey Catholic District School Board issued a joint statement Thursday saying they're glad to confirm an agreement in principle has been reached and student transportation will go ahead as normal for the start of the school year in September. The deadline was today. South Bruce OPP are helping out the United Way of Bruce Grey's backpack program. It raises funds and collects school supplies to help families with school-aged children. The South Bruce OPP will be accepting donations at both the Walkerton and Kincardine detachments until August 28th. Meanwhile, the United Way is at Staples Owen Sound this weekend for their Stuff the Bus event. They're in Kincardine Monday and Meaford on the 28th. Saugeen First Nation is set to host an all-candidates meeting this weekend. Voters in the First Nation will head to the polls to choose their next chief and council next Friday, August 28th. Saturday's event begins with a community barbecue at noon outside the governance building. A candidate forum and Q&A session will follow inside council chambers. Conrad Ritchie, Lester Aniquot, Natalka Poucan, and Sonia Root are the four candidates for Saugeen First Nation chief in the upcoming election. There are dozens of candidates vying for the 9 seats on council. The nomination deadline is due this afternoon for the municipal election in October. There are numerous cases where there will be no contest for mayor or deputy mayor locally if no one puts their name in. A number of council seats are also set to be acclaimed in Grey Bruce due to a lack of people running for a local council seat. Canada's trade minister says he's close to finalizing a deal to avoid new tariffs from the U.S. The deadline to reach an agreement is tomorrow night. We're less than 60 days away from Albertans voting on whether or not they want to stay in Canada. The October 19th referendum will ask 10 questions, with 9 focusing on immigration, and the 10th asking whether Alberta should start the legal process to separate. Pollsters say support to stay in Canada is ahead of any desire for separation. Time now for a check on sports.
2: Good morning. I'm Fadi Giddy with the Morning Sports, presented by RE/MAX. The Toronto Blue Jays pulled off a series win against the top team in the American League. Vladimir Guerrero Jr. doubled and reached base 3 times, helping the Jays to a 5-1 win over the Tampa Bay Rays. The Jays are half a game back of wildcard position now. They begin a series tonight against the New York Yankees. The Ottawa Redblacks are now 0-10 on the CFL season. They were handed a massive 46-16 loss by the Montreal Alouettes, who moved to 9-1 and the best record in the league. Ottawa has dropped 16 straight contests dating back to September 5th of last year. Tonight has Edmonton home to Winnipeg. NFL, Las Vegas edged Houston 22-20, while the 49ers hammered the LA Chargers 41-17. Tonight, the New York Jets visit Pittsburgh. Carolina's at Jacksonville. Denver is home to Green Bay. The Toronto Tempo look to snap a 12-game losing streak tonight when they face Portland in WNBA play. And the Canadian Basketball Hall of Fame has inducted former NBA player Jamal Maguire, former Carleton Ravens men's head coach David Smart, and Olympic flag bearer Miranda Ayem. And now your local scores.
1: Thanks, Fatty. In the North Dufferin Baseball League playoffs, Owen Sound downed Bolton 5-1 to stay alive. Bolton leads the series 2-1. Game 4 goes tonight in Bolton. And in Grey Bruce Ladies Fastball, the Port Elgin Devils beat the Desborough Royals 15-5. 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
0: Bruce County weather.
1: Sunny today, a high around 24 degrees, feeling like 26 with the humidity. A 30% chance of showers overnight and a risk of a thunderstorm, a low of 13. Cloudy Saturday, a chance of showers and a risk of a thunderstorm. 22 feeling like 27, falling to 17 in the afternoon. Right now it's 12 degrees in Tobermory, 9 in Walkerton, and it's 12 in Saugeen Shores. I'm Claire McCormack for all of your latest local stories on demand. 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
17: Pop, pop, it's showtime!
18: I like the attitude.
19: Yeah.
18: I like the attitude.
20: I got to wake me up a little bit here.
18: That's enough Bruno Mars for me, though.
20: Really?
18: Yeah, I had enough.
20: The little peppy little Bruno Mars.
18: I do like, but I
20: thought you did.
18: No, I hit a wall when it came to Bruno.
20: Well, I mean...
18: Plus, not in our formats.
20: So. Pretty predictable, isn't it?
18: Very predictable.
20: Cha-cha, dee-da-da-da.
18: Quite predictable.
20: He's like 4'1".
18: He is.
20: Yeah.
18: And bulletproof.
20: He's like a little Kevin Hart.
18: Yeah. Is it going to be a rainy kind of a party weekend here?
20: I didn't make it so, but today's going to be beautiful. 25, Humidex at 27, nothing but sunshine.
18: That could be, Brian, the best day of the summer weather-wise.
20: Well, that's going to be a nice one. There's no doubt. It's been quite nice, actually, this week. But, we're going to see some rain over the weekend. Definitely starting to Saturday afternoon through the overnight and into Sunday, unfortunately. So
18: I had this conversation with Karen yesterday, my wife.
20: Yeah.
18: Is it just me, or do you feel, Brian, fall?
20: It's 12 degrees right now.
18: Is it just because I'm looking at the calendar?
20: Dude, it's 12 degrees right now. That's why.
18: So it's a combination, right?
20: Yeah. I went outside there this morning to get something out of the deck, and I'm like, that's a little fresh. It's nice. I'm still in my shorts and T-shirt, but you could have...
18: Oh, you know what? We're bearing the lead here.
20: Could have justified
18: you had
20: sweater.
18: A beard tragedy.
20: Oh, my God.
18: A beard tragedy. I feel for you, man. I do.
20: Bought a fresh keg last week, and then somehow my beer fridge.
18: You got a big weekend coming up this weekend. Got pal coming.
20: Yeah, and then my last Sunday when I closed up the camper, I must have left the beer. Somehow the beer fridge door opened up.
18: You're blaming yourself, which is good.
20: I'll take credit. I'm sure I was the last. I'm sure I was the last one in the shed. Why I would have, how I would have done that. But the bottom line is this kind of keg beer, you can't just leave it out.
18: You can't
20: let it get warm. It's got to stay cold the whole time. It does. It's natural, non-preservatized and stuff like that.
18: So the good news is it's going to be a fresh kegger.
20: A fresh kegger, all right. I'm going to have to. The bad news is I'm going to make a little beer run today.
18: There you go.
20: I thought you were going to go with the Blue Jays with the lead. That's another series win.
18: You know what?
20: Could have been a sweep.
18: Everybody's down on Vladdy. Let's give him some flowers here this morning. He knocked in a run, at least a run.
20: Oh, did he get in?
18: He got on base three times. He had a double and got somebody in. Oh, yeah.
20: Vladdy got in the game yesterday?
18: He got in the game yesterday.
20: When did they put him in? Because that was weird yesterday. Jimenez came up limping. On a run to first. So then they had to move everybody around.
18: That
20: they
18: was weird. McAdoo ended up on second and immediately made a bad throw to first.
20: Immediately. Way too hard. That was, and I looked at that one going, that guy was almost there. He had to unload.
18: He had
20: quickly,
18: to unload,
20: That's all.
18: He was just a little springy with his throw
20: and
18: there.
20: Vladdy might have caught that one, but it was Venezuela. On first at that time, who's a catcher, not a first baseman.
18: Correct.
20: Now, if I learned anything from Moneyball, a catcher can play first base.
18: Yes, that's true.
20: But the best line of that whole thing was when the two coaches are there and they're trying to convince this catcher to play first base. And he goes, well, we can teach you. It's really not that hard. And the other guy goes, it's incredibly difficult. And the catcher goes, well, what about the fans? And the other coach goes, yeah, maybe I can teach one of them to play first base. But he did all right. He actually made a wicked snag, Venezuela did, like off a hit coming his way. So that was pretty cool.
18: See, everything is pointing positive in the Blue Jays story. They could have swept that series. They did win
20: easy,
18: the series
20: peasy.
18: Against Tampa
20: one,
18: Bay.
20: One drop. They could, and one that's drop. The highest scoring three-game series they've had
18: so
20: in a couple of years.
18: Now they're starting to score
20: Well, they've got some slug now,
18: they've got
20: right?
18: the pitching. The Biebs was on the mound, just destroyed baby.
20: Oh, absolutely. And it's, you know what I mean? It is... They're starting to slug. Like, when's the last time they got 2, 3, 4, even in a series where they get 6 or 7 home runs? Like,
18: I can smell the wild card berth. I can smell it, buddy.
20: Buddy, this Cameron guy got a dinger. Okamoto got another dinger. Lucas got a dinger yesterday. So.
18: I like this Bateman guy leading off.
20: Yeah, he didn't stay in either. Something happened to him as well. So he was out of the game yesterday. So it was quite a to-do.
18: Quite a to-do.
20: And now they're headed out into New York for the Yanks for the weekend series. If they could happen to sweep that.
18: Well, they just beat New York in a series.
20: Yeah. So if they could beat New York this weekend, I think we're in good shape. The only trouble is the rest of the year is teams under them. And you kind of want to play teams ahead of you because you want to beat them. And
18: play down to your competition, right?
20: Right. And sometimes you don't play as well.
18: Yep.
20: But the other thing is, then the other teams can win as well. You have to beat the teams ahead of you to get going.
18: All right, big show today, Friday.
20: Yeah.
18: Let's kick off the weekend. What the heck? And I know it's very early in the morning here at 6:13, but what the heck?
20: Yeah.
18: It's a weekend.
20: Kick it off.
18: Kick it off.

0: my lord, it's Longy and Bruffer on the Brews.
1: All right, I want to get to this because this has got your dander up. So I want you to have a very happy show today.
2: We're going for this already.
1: So, yeah, we're going to go to theranker.com.
2: Get this out of my system.
1: Yeah, get it out of your system, and let's see where Taylor Swift ends up on this list here. Okay, so yeah.
2: Yeah, it's a list
1: best
2: of
1: best female musicians all time.
2: Which, right off the hop, I question whether number one is a musician or a singer. And I guess they don't do much of a distinction. I don't know. I could be wrong. I didn't. Sometimes, you know, somebody can really sing. Doesn't mean they're a musician. Do you follow what I'm saying?
1: I'll politely disagree with you.
2: Yeah. How? Why?
1: Whitney Houston, yeah, she's a musician.
2: I don't know.
1: Yeah.
2: Could she play an instrument?
1: Yes. Her voice is her instrument, dude. Her voice is her instrument. Anyhow, is that what's peeing you off? Not the list itself?
2: To me, the word musician. If you say artist... Great.
1: All right. I'm going to say artist then.
2: All right. Whitney Houston's great artist.
1: Now, this is people voting.
2: I'm not going to argue.
1: This is people voting on ranker.com. So don't. Well, although there could be some manipulation,
2: right? Still, there has to be. Because if you had voting, Taylor Swift would be near the top of the thing.
1: One would think.
2: Because she's got quite the following.
1: Anyway, Whitney Houston, Tina Turner, Aretha Franklin, Celine Dion.
2: Canada's in the top five there. But that's what I was. Some Canadians missed the chart.
1: Dolly Parton. Karen Carpenter, Ella Fitzgerald, Adele.
2: Sure, she's got a voice.
1: Stevie Nicks.
2: Yep.
1: Donna Summer. Judy Garland. Okay.
2: Is she not an actress, Judy Garland? Did she sing in her movies, I guess?
1: Judy Garland, a fantastic singer, dude.
2: All right. Here, look at the next two. These are out of order for sure.
1: What, Olivia Newton-John? Or as Dr. Johnny Fever would say on WKRP in Cincinnati, Olivia Neutron Bomb.
2: But Cher behind her. Cher should be ahead of Olivia Newton-John.
1: Nah, I don't know.
2: You know?
1: Diana Ross, Dionne Warwick, Kelly Clarkson.
2: She's pretty early in that list.
1: Yeah, where's
2: 16.
1: Taylor Swift here? Lady Gaga is number 17.
2: And she's a great musician, Lady Gaga. Oh, she does it all.
1: She can play piano.
2: Yeah, she can do the whole thing. She's not
1: kidding. She can drum, too. Billie Holiday, Amy Winehouse, and Madonna.
2: Madonna.
1: Jeez, and just going down the list. 59. Taylor Swift. 59. Swifties will not be happy.
2: They will not. Well, think about it. They got Clarkson.
1: Anya ranked higher at 54.
2: Oh, there's a whole bunch of people. Sarah McLachlan. So I was looking through where's the Canadians on the list.
1: Yeah, yeah.
2: 58. She's right ahead of Taylor Swift.
1: Okay. Where's Joni Mitchell on this?
2: Joni Mitchell's quite far down. I forgot exactly where she was.
1: Joni Mitchell, I would argue, should be maybe number one.
2: I think she's in the 90s.
1: Well, that's
2: so
1: ridiculous.
2: All right, now I'm mad. Now you're mad.
1: Now
2: so
1: I'm mad.
2: Here's the Canadian countdown. Alanis Morissette at 31.
1: Okay.
2: All right. And Avril at 82.
1: All right.
2: Katie Lang.
1: Yes.
2: At 90. Tegan and Sarah. 141. And here's my big beef. The Chicks are on the list somewhere down the licks. The Dixie Chicks, right?
1: Oh, yes.
2: Former Dixie Chicks, they're on the list.
1: As a band?
2: Dolly. Yeah, because they had bands. They had TLC on there as well. Beyonce, obviously, on the list. And, you know, stuff like that. Here's my biggest issue. Shania didn't even make the list.
1: Well, that's ridiculous.
2: I mean, that's ridiculous. Well, maybe they didn't focus on country, but Dolly is at number.
1: Dolly's at the top of the chart. Universal, though.
2: So is Shania Twain. Huge crossover, right?
1: Yeah, that's true, too.
2: Like, you think about Shania Twain, and the Chicks are on the list, so I went. But there's no, like, Loretta Lynn or any of those old cunt Patsy Cline. Like, those were musicians as well that deserve probably a little credit.
1: Right. Wasn't it Boots and Hearts the Chicks were just at?
2: They were, yes.
1: Boots and Hearts.
2: They just kind of had made a comeback this year.
1: Big time. Like, well, they're so good, though.
2: Remember I think I told you the week before we were down in Mexico, they were at the place down there in Mexico, in Cancun, playing on the beach. But there's no Shania on a list of 146 top female musicians.
1: That's not right.
2: Like, somebody was oversighted.
1: It's a travesty.
2: It is. Travis who? Travis? I don't think he was on the list anywhere.
1: Travis Tritt. There's a border.
2: Call somebody who cares.

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2: Do you know it's National Hawaiian Shirt Day? I wish I had
3: known. Yeah,
2: I know. I'm kind of like down by
3: actually,
2: that.
3: Actually, I only see you wear it once a year, usually at the Bruce birthday party.
2: No, you know, I have a handful, but they're so noticeable. You can't repeat them.
3: Do you
2: once
3: wear them at the trailer?
2: Or anything. I do wear because it gets real hot out there, so sometimes it's nice to have a light button down.
3: Right,
2: you know, it's
3: very light.
2: Just to throw it over your shoulders to make sure you don't burn your shoulders. But right. I have a handful of them, and now they're not Hawaiian. I guess you call them Hawaiian shirts. Yeah,
3: I do.
2: Yeah, that's what you call them. I would have loved to wear that today. Did you know that it was maybe the reason it's Hawaiian Shirt Day is today is the day that they were they used the term admitted to the Union of the United States this day in 1959. I don't know if they were admitted or kind of forcefully brought in, you know, depending on how you look at it. So I wondered about that. So I looked that up. Did they really want to be part of? Because they're, you know, they're not really mainland United States, right? And it turns out that wealthy sugar planters and businessmen strongly pushed for annexation with the help of U.S. military, and they illegally overthrew the monarchy. Way back in 1893, they wanted to grow sugar there and pineapple. Queen Lalukalalani. That's pretty close.
3: I don't know.
2: Yeah. Yeah. That was in, and then in 1959, they voted and said, yeah, okay, we'll join up.
3: So that's how that went down.
2: Even though some Hawaiians are obviously opposed to it, constantly been a little kind of
3: little opposition,
2: little Alberta thing going on. Like, we want to separate and go on our own. But I had a girlfriend that was Hawaiian one time.
3: Am I waiting for a punchline?
2: Yeah,
3: a Hawaiian punchline.
2: Her name was Kamanawanalea.
3: All right.

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0: The morning show can get chaotic, so it can get plenty worse. Longy and Bruffer on the Brews.
1: All right, it's time for coffee talk. So, as you know, Brian, ever since I gave up the brown bottle there about three-some years ago,
2: yeah,
1: I've become a bit of a not a coffee snob.
2: No, you're not a coffee snob.
1: Well, I start every morning with a cup of no-name instant coffee. So
2: that would be the farthest thing away from a coffee snob.
1: I would think so.
2: You're just saying you drink a lot more coffee.
1: Yeah. Yeah, that's what I'm saying.
2: Yeah.
1: Yeah. Not nearly as much as the booze I used to drink. But,
2: no, well, how could you?
1: How could you?
2: There'd be a coffee shortage.
1: You? Right. Anyhow, here are some coffee mistakes that you're probably making, and you're still a brew guy, aren't you? You brew your coffee?
2: I brew my coffee. I haven't bought a coffee. You know, for ages, I was on a buy the coffee every day.
1: Yes.
2: And here's my problem. I wanted to come to work a little earlier, before 5 o'clock. But here I found myself waiting 10 minutes for a coffee place to open. So I'm like, I'm just going to make it at home. Now I'm showing up at quarter two. So, you know, the powers that be are getting more out of me because I'm making more coffee at home. You're welcome.
1: You're welcome.
2: I'm starting early. You're welcome.
1: You're welcome. And plus, you get to use that flashy new thermos of yours.
2: That I bought at the Goodwill.
1: Buying more coffee than you can brew in 1 month. So buying in bulk can work against you when it comes to coffee. It's better to buy smaller quantities of beans because...
2: Yeah, they don't want them to go stale.
1: Freshness
2: But
1: matters.
2: I don't buy beans and grind them like a lot of coffee snobs do. I just buy the Maxwell House in the can, whatever's cheapest. Now, it's a big can, but it never goes bad. It's like it's like beer. It never goes bad.
1: I like when you first pull off the top of that.
2: Yeah, I do too.
1: Oh, my goodness.
2: It's vacuum sealed freshness, bro.
1: Crystals.
2: Or something.
1: Using water straight from the tap. Oh, brewing with filtered water instead of tap water will make your coffee taste better.
2: Now, that's snobby.
1: That's snobby.
2: A little bit. Now, plus, I'm not on town water either, so my water's pure out of the ground, whatever, filtered. Like, I would think town water might have more stuff in it. I heard you discovered
1: your water in the backyard with a stick.
2: Yeah, I twitched it. Switched it, whatever the hell you call that.
1: Washing your coffee maker too often. Well, that's not going to be a problem, probably, right?
2: No. Boy, they get gummed up. But they say, you know, you don't want a soap in it, right? You don't want a soap film or anything like that. So don't wash it too much. Hot water, maybe. Boiling water.
1: Probably the last time you had a mouthful of soap was when you were a wee one, right?
2: Yeah. If you run a little bit of water vinegar through the coffee machine, that tends to work. And then run it a couple more times, just blank water.
1: That's the way we do it, too.
2: Yeah.
1: Always taking your coffee to go. A lot of us treat coffee as only as fuel, but in other cultures, drinking coffee is an opportunity. Slow it down.
2: See, now this is a thing at my house. So in the morning, I put it in my thermos, I bring it to work, and I drink while I prepare for this incredible job that we do. But on the weekend, this is my thing. So we make coffee, and this is at home, not so much. The trailer will sit and drink coffee. But I make it at home, and I will get a coffee, and I will sit and drink it. I might turn the TV on. I might just go out in the back deck and watch the kids play or whatever, look at the scenery. But I sit and drink my coffee and enjoy it. My wife pours a coffee, runs around like a chicken with her head cut off, and then 2 hours later, I've drank, or not even, like, whatever, an hour later, I've
1: she's
2: drank three, four
1: coffees.
2: It's cold. She's about to put it in the microwave. I'm like, just sit down.
1: Yeah, have coffee.
2: You just woke up, sit down and have a coffee. And I know people go, hey, moms can't do that, but yeah, you could.
1: That's what Karen and I do when she gets home from work, because I'm home way sooner than her.
2: Yeah,
1: she gets home from work. Both make a cup of coffee, sit out in the porch.
2: That's what should be doing.
1: Soak it in.
2: There's number four on the list.
1: Yep. Soak it in.
2: Soak it in. Enjoy a coffee with each other.
1: Right.
2: And do
1: unless you're in a hurry.
2: Coffee
1: right.
2: today.
1: Don't spill it while you drive.
2: Now spill some tea if you like, while you're having that coffee.

0: 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The Bruce. 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
3: It's 7 o'clock. Good morning, I'm Claire McCormack. School buses will be on the road when students return to classrooms in Grey Bruce next month. The Blue Water District School Board and Bruce Grey Catholic District School Board issued a joint statement Thursday saying they're glad to confirm an agreement in principle has been reached and student transportation will go ahead as normal for the start of the school year in September. The deadline was today. South Bruce OPP are helping out the United Way of Bruce Grey's backpack program. It raises funds and collects school supplies to help families with school-aged children. The South Bruce OPP will be accepting donations at both the Walkerton and Kincardine detachments until August 28th. Meanwhile, the United Way is at Staples Owen Sound this weekend for their Stuff the Bus event. They're in Kincardine Monday and Meaford on the 28th. Saugeen First Nation is set to host an all-candidates meeting this weekend. Voters in the First Nation will head to the polls to choose their next chief and council next Friday, August 28th. Saturday's event begins with a community barbecue at noon outside the governance building. A candidate forum and Q&A session will follow inside council chambers. The nomination deadline is due this afternoon for the municipal election in October. There are numerous cases where there will be no contest for mayor or deputy mayor locally if no one puts their name in. A number of council seats are also set to be acclaimed in Grey Bruce due to a lack of people running for a local council seat. Provincial police say a fifth person has been arrested and charged in relation to a drug and stolen property investigation on Concession 4 in Erin Eldersley. The OPP say a search warrant was executed at a home there late last month. Grey Bruce OPP say it resulted in the seizure of illegal drugs, stolen vehicles, a firearm, and ammunition. Four Erin Eldersley residents were arrested and charged. Now the OPP say a 25-year-old Erin Eldersley man has also been arrested and charged. Canada's trade minister says he's close to finalizing a deal to avoid new tariffs from the U.S. The deadline to reach an agreement is tomorrow night. Time now for a check on sports.
4: Good morning. I'm Fadi Giddy with the Morning Sports presented by RE/MAX. The Toronto Blue Jays pulled off a series win against the top team in the American League, grabbing a 5-1 win over the Tampa Bay Rays. The Jays are half a game back of wildcard position now. They begin a series tonight against the New York Yankees. The Ottawa Redblacks are now 0-10 on the CFL season. They were handed a massive 46-16 loss by the Montreal Alouettes. The Toronto Tempo look to snap a 12-game losing streak tonight when they face Portland in WNBA play. And now your local scores.
3: Thanks, Fatty. In the North Dufferin Baseball League playoffs, Owen Sound downed Bolton 5-1 to stay alive. Bolton leads the series 2-1. Game 4 goes tonight in Bolton. And in Grey Bruce Ladies Fastball, the Port Elgin Devils beat the Desborough Royals 15-5. 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
1: Bruce County weather.
3: Sunny today, a high around 24 degrees, feeling like 26 with the humidity. A 30% chance of showers overnight and a risk of a thunderstorm, a low of 13. Cloudy Saturday, a chance of showers and a risk of a thunderstorm. 22, feeling like 27, falling to 17 in the afternoon. Right now it's 12 degrees in Tobermory, 9 in Walkerton, and it's 12 in Saugeen Shores. I'm Claire McCormack for all of your latest local stories on demand. 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

0: Tall, dark, and handsome? More like short, pasty white, some really interesting skin modeling. Face only a mother could love. Long and proper are on the brews.
1: Time to wake up and win. Up and Adam! Let's go!
2: Who's this Adam guy?
1: On a Friday, brought to you by Kristen's Pharmacy, Saugeen Shores, your partner in the health of your family.
2: They're splitting them down the road here.
1: What's that?
2: Adam.
1: Splitting atoms down the road.
2: Splitting atoms down the road.
1: Bruce, shout out to Bruce Power.
2: Yeah. Keeping the beer cold.
1: Beer cold.
2: Except for me.
1: Yes. Did you hear about this? Okay, we won't get into that. But yeah, he had a bit of a...
3: My beer fridge door got left open for a week at the trailer.
1: Yeah. Beer went bad. In a cake.
2: All right. Sad.
1: So if you have tickets for AC/DC, the show is September 8th in St. Louis, you're in for a bit of a treat because there's been a change in opening acts.
2: Change of plan.
1: So it's going to be Foo Fighters, one night only, with AC/DC. Man, wouldn't that be a cool show to see?
4: That would be pretty good.
2: They brought Brian Johnson one time to one of their shows.
1: Yes, that's true.
2: By the way, and
1: there's a connection there.
2: And so the group that is currently on tour and was supposed to open, something happened with them that they're not going to be able to make that night. And when you're AC/DC, I doubt it's very hard to go, hey, who want to open for us this one night in St. Louis?
1: Yeah.
2: Hey, David, you want to come and open for us? I don't know. That's how they
1: what
2: talk
1: in my clothes.
4: I think he's trying.
2: I'm going for Australian, but I think I ended up in Liverpool, if I'm not mistaken.
1: Yeah. John Lennon?
2: Bloody hell, it's close. Like Australians the same.
1: Here's what...
2: they're just British criminals.
1: Dave Grohl posted on the gram here. All I have ever wanted was to someday live up to the awe-inspiring fury of AC/DC live on stage. An impossible task, by the way. This is literally a dream come true. So, if you want blood, you've got it. Let there be rock, St. Louis.
2: That is awesome.
4: Good line.
1: What's your question there, Brian?
2: So, the question of the day du jour is, who was supposed to be opening for them that had to step
1: out? Who's on tour with AC/DC?
2: Yeah. So who's on TC? They're taking one night off. I said that wrong. Oh my God, just say, I say. Speaking of Down Under. So we want to know that. Yeah. You go text the text line, 519-389-9790. Thank you to Elgin Jewelers. And you are put in Wake Up.
1: Yep.
2: Don't forget to put Wake Up or it won't go into the queue thing with the contest. And then you put the band's name of who's on tour now with AC/DC, but not that night, September 8th in St. Louis.
1: I want you to be very, very careful with your clue. Now, you're going to play a song from that band?
2: Yes, it's going to be really easy.
1: That's a pretty good clue.
2: Yeah. How much easier can it get? I'm going to play this band.
1: That's a pretty good clue, Cindy.
2: Oh, my God. Don't be the Grinch, bro.

0: Bongi and Bruffer on the Bruce.
1: What's the name of the band there?
2: You were pretty reckless to give that clue, that Cindy Lou Who.
1: Give a clue, Cindy Lou Who.
2: That was pretty
3: she
2: reckless
3: was so
2: of
3: cute
2: you.
3: In the Grinch.
4: She's so cute.
3: Taylor Momsen. Aww.
4: She's cute now.
2: She's cute now.
3: I'll give you that's pretty reckless.
2: That is, that's the band.
3: But just not in St. Louis on September 8th because Foo Fighters.
2: So they tickets for that show were not sold out. Yeah. But as soon as this announcement, they went ramped up for sale. And you can imagine what the secondary sellers and the scalpers are getting.
3: And as good as the Pretty Reckless is, I mean,
2: they're not the Foo Fighters.
3: They're not Foo Fighters.
2: Foo Fighters like that's really
3: although that song right there.
2: Oh, I don't have you turned on, Shannon.
1: Oh,
2: there. Welcome, Shannon.
3: Trying to shut you down, Shannon.
2: She just kind of popped and showed up, and I didn't get the mic turned on.
3: Which is really there ignorant because we're talking about a terrific female artist here this morning.
2: And there's one now.
4: Ouch.
2: I'm like, she's not in my headphone. Kind of very.
4: You know, I was just saying the Foo Fighters put on a really good show.
2: Yeah. That's to me, that's a double headliner.
4: Yeah.
2: Foo Fighter and AC/DC.
4: Oh yeah,
3: I mean, absolutely.
2: That's not an opener and a.
3: Actually, here in 2026, I mean, the Foo Fighters would be the closing act.
4: Oh,
3: right?
4: Definitely.
2: But just if you were at a big
3: just not in the situation.
2: Yeah.
3: Now Dave Grohl would tell you because he's a humble guy.
4: Yeah.
3: Like, oh no.
4: Yeah.
2: But wait, nobody's AC/DC, but. I think the Foo Fighters might have a little more energy, and maybe they could stay up later.
4: Yeah, that's
3: it's
4: fair.
3: An afternoon show. Is that what you're saying, Brian? Okay, so the answer to the question this morning was
2: Pretty Reckless.
3: Pretty reckless. If you were correct, put your name in the hat here, and we're going to have a draw coming up at the end of the month, which is. When is the end of the month?
4: Soon.
3: August 31 is a Monday.
2: Shut the front door.
4: Yeah. Right. It's almost over. No.
3: So we've got a really nice beach party pack courtesy of Kristen's Pharmacy. Soggy Insurance, your partner in the health of your family. We'll give that away. And we do that every weekday morning right after the 7 o'clock news. Now, time for the morning funny. You're laughing already.
2: Oh, I love it.
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5: If you work Monday to Friday, you are a victim of the greatest quality hustle that has ever existed. The weekend. The weekend. You think it's good, don't you? Friday night rolls around, you feel blessed. That's how utterly they make your work week. They make it so unbearable that Friday hits and you're like, oh my God, what a treat. I have just under 48 hours to tend to everything that I was too dead in my soul to tend to all week long. And I get to do it hungover? This is tremendous.

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0: started at the bottom, and it appears they've settled in. Longy and Proper on the Bruise.
1: Tomorrow's National Tooth Fairy Day.
2: Ooh, I
3: love that movie.
1: You know, they do it.
3: Who was that?
1: The Rock.
3: Was it
4: The Rock? The Rock. Yeah.
3: It was, eh?
1: Yeah, Dwayne Johnson.
3: Who was the pacifier then? That was the other ball guy.
1: Kevin Hart.
3: No. Vin Diesel.
1: Oh, Vin Diesel.
4: Yes, right. It was Vin Diesel.
1: I think so. 33% of children go to bed early when expecting a visit from the tooth fairy. That's up actually significantly from last year.
3: I wonder how inflation has affected
1: kids' curiosity also on the rise. 30% asking to learn more about the tooth fairy compared to just 24% last year.
4: Okay.
1: And 35% of parents say the tradition encourages better oral care in their kids. But does it though?
3: Because you want to lose your tooth.
1: Because
3: to get paid.
1: I'd be pulling my own teeth, right, for a couple of bucks.
3: Yeah.
4: Yeah. That's
1: average value, here we go, of a single lost tooth during the past year increased.
3: Jeez.
1: From 501 to 584. Now, this is all up sharply from back in the day. 1998, the average cash gift left by the tooth fairy was $1.30.
4: What?
3: You kids today.
4: I think I only got like...
3: Quarter,
4: dimes, nickels.
3: Yeah. Yeah, tooth fairies have gotten, with inflation.
4: I know, I gave my kids a toonie.
3: Don't tell me you can't afford a house, kids. $5? You're getting $6 from the tooth fairy.
4: $6 a tooth? You are going to start pulling your teeth out.
3: I know some adults that might do that.
4: Right?
1: I've got Dwayne Johnson's personal phone number here if you guys want to give him a ring.
3: I do.
1: Want to give him a ring?
3: Hey, so
1: get to the bottom of this.
3: Can I, talking about kids stuff, I got this thing at home I got to tell you guys about. You know how parenting has changed throughout the years.
4: Yes.
3: Obviously, like we don't smoke in front of the kids. We don't put them in cars without car seats. Things that sometimes the older generation makes fun of the younger parents. Hey, you guys don't know we had diapers. We had to wash
1: and
3: all that stuff.
1: We had the kids in the back of the pickup truck there.
3: See this. You got to see this thing my wife got. Like, I'm like, oh my God, Dar, you are officially like a Gen Z parent now.
4: Oh.
3: It is like a bottle coffee maker.
4: What?
3: So this thing sits on your counter, you plug it in. You know, so you make a bottle with formula for a baby, right?
4: Yeah.
3: You take a couple of scoops, you filter water, you have proper water, you put it in the thing, you put a couple of scoops of the formula in, you shake it up.
4: Yeah.
3: Not anymore.
4: Oh.
3: Hey, the millennial parents like us now, we have this thing, looks like a coffee maker. You dump the can of formula in there, you fill the back with water, much like a coffee maker. You go up, you put your bottle, you can warm it, you can do as many, up 5, 6, 7 ounces, how many ounces you want. You set the bottle under and press go, and the thing turns and buzzes and spins and pours you a bottle. It's just like, give me a bottle for the baby. Yeah.
1: Oh, nifty.
3: It's the craziest thing.
1: Yeah.
3: It's kind of like you go, I said to my wife, you're like the most modern parent thing
4: that's
3: going
4: modern.
3: On.
1: Yeah, I know nothing about that. I was on the breast till 10.
3: Yeah, well, that's why your friends always wanted to come over for lunch.

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0: Longy and Bruffer on the Bruce.
1: Shani Love, loose on the Bruce. Where are you going today, Shani?
2: Oh, I'm all over the place today.
1: I know, you're up and down Highway 21.
2: It's going to be great, though. I'll be at Port Elgin Home Hardware Building Center from 10 until 12.
1: Right on.
2: And then I'm heading off to OK Tire, Kincardine, mm-hmm. which Burvey area there.
1: Yep.
2: And I'm there from 1 until 3.
1: They got a big barbecue happening there.
2: I know. I heard something about
1: lights.
2: A robot, too.
1: Yeah.
2: It's going to be fun. It's going to be a fun day for me. And
1: you will have a terrific time, Shani.
2: Yes, I will. I've got stickers and cups and world tour ballots. I've got everything with me, so you can come and get a bunch of free stuff and put yourself in some contests, maybe win some money, maybe win a trip.
1: Yeah. Just say, hey, Shani Love, give me some of that sweet, sweet swag.
3: That's what you're going to say.
2: With some bass in your voice.
3: And get your name on those world tour.
2: That's last week.
1: Monday after 7 o'clock. That would be our last name.
3: To get you into that big band prize. And you can get your stickers from you as well.
1: Yes. We need more entries into the sticker. They're starting to come in.
2: They are,
1: right. Get your stickers, stick it on something.
2: Anything at all.
1: It's a lot of fun.
2: I love the creativity of people.
1: Oh,
2: the kids
1: too.
2: And just different things that they're putting stickers on. It makes me laugh.
3: Well, I feel like at the Home Hardware here, you're going to get a lot of people dropping by for stickers.
2: I hope so.
3: There's a lot of people in and out of that store in a day.
2: Oh, yeah.
3: Got the steel deals on right now, too. With the steel. I bought a new steel chainsaw in the spring there.
2: You were talking about that.
3: I like that.
1: So not only that, we've got Gracie Jett in studio coming up right after the 8 o'clock news this morning, debuting a brand new single.
2: Ooh.
1: And it is, in one word, delicious.
2: Ooh.

0: 91.9 North, 97.9 South. The Bruce. If you've always wanted to stick it to the Bruce, your time has come. The Bruce is on the loose in Bruce County with official Bruce stickers in tow. If you want to win $1,000,
1: first, you got to get your hands on a sticker.
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2: It's 8 o'clock. Good morning. I'm Claire McCormack. School buses will be on the road when students return to classrooms in Grey Bruce next month. The Blue Water District School Board and Bruce Grey Catholic District School Board issued a joint statement Thursday saying they're glad to confirm an agreement in principle has been reached and student transportation will go ahead as normal for the start of the school year in September. The deadline was today. South Bruce OPP are helping out the United Way of Bruce Grey's backpack program. It raises funds and collects school supplies to help families with school-aged children. The South Bruce OPP will be accepting donations at both the Walkerton and Kincardine detachments until August 28th. Meanwhile, the United Way is at Staples Owen Sound this weekend for their Stuff the Bus event. They're in Kincardine Monday and Meaford on the 28th. Saugeen First Nation is set to host an all-candidates meeting this weekend. Voters in the First Nation will head to the polls to choose their next chief and council next Friday, August 28th. Saturday's event begins with a community barbecue at noon outside the governance building. A candidate forum and Q&A session will follow inside council chambers. The nomination deadline is due this afternoon for the municipal election in October. There are numerous cases where there will be no contest for mayor or deputy mayor locally if no one puts their name in. A number of council seats are also set to be acclaimed in Grey Bruce due to a lack of people running for a local council seat. Provincial police say a fifth person has been arrested and charged in relation to a drug and stolen property investigation on Concession 4 in Erin Eldersley. The OPP say a search warrant was executed at a home there late last month. Grey Bruce OPP say it resulted in the seizure of illegal drugs, stolen vehicles, a firearm, and ammunition. Four Erin Eldersley residents were arrested and charged. Now the OPP say a 25-year-old Erin Eldersley man has also been arrested and charged. Canada's trade minister says he's close to finalizing a deal to avoid new tariffs from the U.S. The deadline to reach an agreement is tomorrow night. Time now for a check on sports.
3: Good morning. I'm Fadi Giddy with the Morning Sports presented by RE/MAX. The Toronto Blue Jays pulled off a series win against the top team in the American League, grabbing a 5-1 win over the Tampa Bay Rays. The Jays are half a game back of wildcard position now. They begin a series tonight against the New York Yankees. The Ottawa Redblacks are now 0-10 on the CFL season. They were handed a massive 46-16 loss by the Montreal Alouettes. The Toronto Tempo look to snap a 12-game losing streak tonight when they face Portland in WNBA play. And now your local scores.
2: Thanks, Fatty. In the North Dufferin Baseball League playoffs, Owen Sound downed Bolton 5-1 to stay alive. Bolton leads the series 2-1. Game 4 goes tonight in Bolton. And in Grey Bruce Ladies Fastball, the Port Elgin Devils beat the Desborough Royals 15-5. 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
0: Bruce County weather.
2: Sunny today, a high around 24 degrees, feeling like 26 with the humidity. A 30% chance of showers overnight and a risk of a thunderstorm, a low of 13. Cloudy Saturday, a chance of showers and a risk of a thunderstorm. 22 feeling like 27, falling to 17 in the afternoon. Right now it's 12 degrees in Tobermory, 9 in Walkerton, and it's 12 in Saugeen Shores. I'm Claire McCormack for all of your latest local stories on demand. 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

0: are better morning shows, but why nitpick? Longy and Bruffer on the Brews.
1: Longy, Bruffer, and Gracie Jett. Good morning, Gracie.
2: Good morning. Thank you for having me.
1: Yeah, you were in nice and early this morning, too.
2: Yes.
1: Yeah.
2: Right and early.
1: Very different when you come in with Josh. Last second, right? Is Josh always late?
2: No, he's always on time, actually. Okay. No, he's pretty good.
1: Right. He's pretty busy with Summer Folk right now.
2: Yes. Yeah.
1: And Tanglefoot.
2: Tanglefoot and Summer Folk, and he'll be there all weekend.
1: All weekend long. Mm-hmm. Okay. But it's not about Josh this morning. It's about Gracie Jett here this morning and the new song, Survive. Now, is this a personal song?
2: Oh, absolutely.
1: Yeah?
2: Survive is the first song that will be released on the album, but it's about my concussions and everything that went on with that and feeling like I was losing who I was. And I remember sitting down and being like, surviving is not living. And like, I just didn't want to live like that anymore. And I kind of, I sat down and wrote this song, and it was kind of the beginning of my healing journey. Like, it's like how I started to get better. And when me and Josh were working on this song, it's so fun and energetic. And that's exactly what I wanted to kind of showcase in this song.
3: How long were you dealing with the concussion symptoms?
2: A year.
3: Wow.
2: And it was really, really tough. Like, I was forgetting huge amounts of my day. The anxiety was horrendous. The headaches were overwhelming. And it completely changed my life. Like, I went from working a full-time job, doing music on the side, and also starting to work on music in Toronto, and then overnight it was done.
3: It's just incredible how brain injury like that
1: big
3: can
1: time.
3: Affect
1: mm-hmm.
3: you.
1: Now, was there medication that helped, or was the most help just writing songs and continuing on, moving on?
2: So I ended up I did some physio, and I actually started seeing a sports physiotherapist in Owen Sound, and he did this thing called CST, and it completely changed my life. Like, it was the beginning of when I started to get better. I was going to see him weekly for probably 6 or 7 months post the concussion. But kind of at the beginning, I didn't even know about it, and I tried different stuff, and I wasn't writing a lot of songs. It was kind of when I did start to get better. Like, I was the symptoms were so bad, I was mostly just sitting in the dark.
3: You couldn't do writing or look at a screen or look at
2: nothing.
3: Paper and stuff like that. It's incredible.
1: Did you look forward to getting up the next morning knowing that?
2: It was like, I think with this album, you'll hear a lot of different stories from kind of that era of my life. And no, it became a very dark and hard time for me, because I felt like I had lost the biggest thing in my life, which was music, which is the thing I'm passionate about. And overnight it was gone, and to the point where I wasn't doing anything in the day. Like, I couldn't watch TV. I wasn't going outside. Like, it was very, very dark. But looking back on it now, like, I am such a stronger person post that
1: stuff. That was going to be my next question.
2: Yeah. Like, I am. I completely am. Because I've seen such a dark period in my life. And look at me now. You know what I mean? I have been doing some amazing shows this year. I have my first album coming out. And I just hope when people see this album and listen to this song, I want them to know that things do get better. Things can change. And when things feel so dark, there's more light. There's different things coming for you, you know?
1: That's pretty inspirational.
3: No more rough sports then, either.
2: Oh, absolutely not. No.
3: You're protecting that melon now, are you?
2: Absolutely. Yeah. There's a picture of me as a child with a helmet on just standing at the end of the driveway, and my family brings it up sometimes. They're like, you should just wear that all the time.
3: Put that on the album cover.
1: Yeah. Right? All right, let's spin Survive.
2: Yes.
1: And we'll come back and chat.

0: Longy and Bruffer mailing it in every weekday morning. Go team on the Brews.
1: I don't want to just survive, right? I don't want to just survive.
2: I don't want to just survive. Right. Absolutely.
1: And let's talk more about your concussion there and how you actually got it.
3: If,
1: right?
3: If you're not too embarrassed, because that's
1: it. Should be embarrassing because stuff happens, right?
3: Well, yeah, stuff happens.
1: You're a snowboarder. Well, you used to be.
2: I was, and I think when people find that out, they're always shocked. Like,
1: Gracie, you're a snowboarder?
2: I used to be. I don't do it anymore. Right. But, yeah, so I was heading into work. I had actually been in Toronto the night before, and I had gotten, like, doing music, and I got home very late. And I was, and then I had to be up at 5 to get to work for 6 a.m. And so I was getting everything out of my car, and I slammed the door into my head.
3: You're supposed to remove yourself before you slam the door. I've seen that happen to hands and knees.
1: Gracie's been hard enough at herself, probably.
3: I don't know. We just stirred the pot a wee bit.
2: Yeah. No, it was.
3: Luckily, you can laugh at yourself now, though, right?
2: Absolutely.
3: Thankfully.
2: Mm-hmm. I definitely look back on it and I'm like, what was I doing? And I think sometimes when I was trying to do so many things, I was always in a rush.
3: Yeah.
2: Like, always felt like there wasn't enough time. And then it really taught me that I have to make sure I take care of myself and take the time when I'm doing things and not do too much, like, I can't have my hands in so many pots. I have to, you know what I mean?
3: That's a great lesson for a lot of people, but I think especially a lot of women, too, put so much on themselves just to keep at it and do everything and not take care of yourself.
1: It always, everything to everybody.
3: It reminds me of when they talk about the airplane and the oxygen masks come down, right? If you got a kid, you take care of yourself so that you can take care of your kid and other people, right? So it's kind of a metaphor that way. Take care of yourself, you can't take care of anybody, right?
2: Oh, absolutely.
3: Sort of thing. Yeah, and you can't take care of your business.
2: No, I think, well, because then it all ended overnight. No more shows, no more work, nothing.
1: So there's so many people listening right now who maybe they're experiencing a concussion. Maybe they've got the symptoms right now.
2: Mm-hmm.
1: Because have we all been concussed? Maybe, probably.
3: That's so many undiagnosed, I'm sure, right?
1: Yeah,
3: so.
1: And you maybe wonder, what is this headache? Or what is this other thing? So get checked out, right?
2: Absolutely. Go to Emerge right away. And, like, I think I did, and, like, educate yourself, especially if you're in sports and you're doing all these things. Like, I didn't understand what was going on with me. Like, I would have this headache all day, every day. And I remember someone asked me, I said, like, it was after a few months, and someone asked me, like, do you still have a headache? And I was like, I always have a headache.
3: Because it's always there, right?
2: It never goes away. Like, I had severe bruising behind my eyes, like, because I would push on them all the time. Like, and I would say, start getting treatment right away. Like, find someone that can help you. And, find a physiotherapist or something that works for you and start early, because I think it wouldn't have been so long and so bad and get to the point where it was at if I had seek treatment earlier. But I just think with a concussion, I don't think it's not like a broken bone. It's not like something visible that has to be fixed and then it heals. Like, your brain is something that is so sensitive, and you have to be, like, I would just say, especially for people that are in sports and have grown up, just be aware that concussions can really change your life, and wear a helmet at all times if you're doing any sports when you're young.
3: Even in the jaw, like, I think people don't realize you can get hit in the jaw and get concussed, right? Like, that rattles up.
2: And
3: it's not just necessarily a head injury. Right. But
1: you're back in business now.
2: Oh, so back in business.
1: And you've had an extremely busy summer. Some of the highlights over the summer so far for you.
2: So I did Harbor Nights in Owen Sound. Absolutely fabulous. Like, it was so nice to be in Owen Sound and to share all my songs. I played in Grand Bend. We did Kitchener. In Grand Bend, we opened for She Bad. They're an amazing band. Kitchener, we did a co-bill with Kobo Town. It's been a really amazing summer. Like, and I have the album release show coming at Heartwood on November 20th.
1: That's what I wanted. So November 20th. That's going to be a big one for you.
2: It's going to be, it's the album release. I'm so excited because I just, to be in Owen Sound, to get to release this song and, I mean, this whole,
1: the
2: album,
1: whole album.
2: And then also, I did my first ever live band, my full band show at Heartwood, you know, so.
1: It's a little reminiscing there.
2: Absolutely.
1: Too. Nostalgia. It's so romantic, isn't
2: yeah,
1: it?
2: Yeah, it's beautiful.
1: It is beautiful. So, what's coming up in the fall for you?
2: I don't have too much coming out, too many shows.
1: If you want to book Gracie. Yeah.
2: Yes, if you want me to play with the band, I would love to. But kind of just getting ready for this release, like I made all of the videos. They're all the music videos up on YouTube. It's with me and my sisters. They're so funny, and there'll be lots of different content coming out. Lots of music videos, and I just really want to give this album everything I've got, and to make. Like, I've been waiting for this to come out for years, and I just want to give it everything that it should be given. So I'm so excited about it. But yes, come out November 20th.
1: November 20th, and we'll certainly be pumping your tires right leading
2: Thank
1: up
2: you.
1: To that for sure. Now, you came in with some merch.
2: Yes.
1: That's a sharp looking, is
2: Thank
1: that a hoodie
2: you.
1: Or a sweat? That's a sweatshirt.
2: Like yeah.
1: With but a little zip in the front, too.
2: Yeah,
1: you've got a variety.
2: Yes, on my website. So, and Josh always has tons of my merch on. He's like a walking
3: billboard.
2: He's got,
3: hey, he knows what he's got, eh?
2: Yeah.
3: He's advertising it, right?
2: He's got
3: my
2: the
3: girl.
2: Hat on, the sweater. He just doesn't have any pants. Like, he could be from toe to head, you know?
3: He's got to have the leathers on,
1: yeah.
3: right?
1: Yeah. So the website is?
2: My website is www.graciejet.com. Mm-hmm. And you can follow me on any of my socials, and it's just Gracie Jet.
1: Right.
2: With
1: now,
2: one T.
1: Right. And to access, purchase, stream your music?
2: Yes. So you can do that all from my website. If you want to actually buy it, I'll be making, when the album comes out, I'll be making vinyl and CDs.
1: Wow.
2: But you can buy merch on my website, graciejet.com.
1: Yeah, we're going to have our own little launch party here at the station for you.
2: Yes,
1: right?
2: Yes,
1: so
2: yes.
1: We'll talk about that
2: okay.
1: as we lead up to that. That's going to be so cool. So great to have you in here, Gracie.
2: Thank you so much.
1: Thanks for your story.
2: No problem.
1: I mean, that's going to touch a lot of people probably this morning. And one of my favorite songs from you is Sway.
2: Yes.
1: Going to play Sway?
2: Absolutely.
1: All right, Gracie, best of luck in the future. We can't wait for the entire record release.
2: Thank you.

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1: I know you don't want to hear this, but it's time to think about back to school.
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0: The exercise in futility continues. Longy and Proffer on the Bruise.
1: All right, it's time for the question du jour.
2: That's the question of the day.
1: What is the most bizarre reason that you've had for ending a relationship?
2: What is this?
1: Relationships 101.
2: Is this an episode of Seinfeld, or is it every episode of Seinfeld?
1: Okay, well, I just went down this this internet rabbit hole here.
3: Oh, no.
1: And that question was asked, and here's some of the answers. Their feet look weird.
2: Well, I'm screwed. I'd never stay with anybody if that was the case.
1: I've got Shrek feet.
2: Thank God Darlene kept me, even though
3: I have cute feet. I don't care. My
2: Do you?
3: Feet are cute.
2: Wow.
1: Do you? Yeah. Let's see them.
3: They're not bad. They're not bad.
1: Oh, yeah, you got open-toed
2: shoes. You don't want to see
1: cute feet.
2: You don't want to see mine. That's for sure.
3: They're not bad at all. Quentin Tarantino would like my feet.
1: Whip yours out there, Brian.
2: What? No.
3: Let's see the dogs.
2: Plus, I'm not wearing socks, and they're stanky in there. You know. That's a bad one.
1: I didn't like the way they chewed gum.
2: Oh, yep. Okay. I do see that.
3: Oh, I can't stand that.
2: Nope, you'd be gone.
3: I can't stand that.
1: Gone. What about snapping the gum?
2: Yep. No, that's
3: not. That doesn't bother me. No,
1: they ate pizza with a fork. Well,
3: what?
1: Well.
3: Who eats pizza with? You're supposed to take it, fold it.
2: Pizza's okay to eat with a knife and fork. Chocolate bars, no.
1: That was on Seinfeld.
2: I know.
1: That was on Seinfeld.
2: Yes, it was. What do you eat it with your hands?
1: How many girlfriends did Jerry Seinfeld?
2: That's
1: have
2: what
1: on that
2: I'm
1: show?
2: Saying. Yeah, the whole show, true. The premise was about he had the big hands person, he had the close talker person,
3: that's
2: the quiet
3: right.
2: talker.
1: What about the naked girl that only looked good in a certain light?
2: That one in a certain light, she looked horrible.
3: I forgot about that.
1: So he had to reserve the same table at a restaurant because of the lady.
2: Mine was the naked one, and then he got naked, and she's like, "Oh no!"
1: Yeah. They cut their hair.
3: No, well, that's not.
1: Dealbreaker.
3: What?
1: Well, maybe you were attracted to the long-haired dude, and then he cut his hair off. And
2: Jerry got a bad haircut, too.
1: Jerry got a bad haircut.
2: He did get a bad haircut.
3: That's true.
1: This is a Seinfeld one.
2: That's what I'm saying. Yeah. It's a Seinfeld episode.
1: Because they didn't like the color red.
2: That's crazy.
3: That's weird. Yeah.
1: That was a red flag.
2: She was a massage therapist, but wouldn't massage me.
3: Red flag.
2: Remember that one?
1: He would never eat fresh vegetables, only canned.
3: Oh.
1: Gotta go.
2: Okay, that's gross.
3: That's weird.
1: They took me on a date to play bingo.
2: No, that's not right.
3: Well,
2: no.
3: Bingo's not terrible.
1: Somebody said, and I quote, his mother.
3: I mean,
1: well, sometimes, right?
3: I can get that. His mother.
2: What show was it? It was the one girl too that said, "I can't date somebody whose job I don't respect." And he's like, "You're a cashier." He had plenty of reason not to date people.
1: Any reason at all, right?
2: That guy
1: had some.
2: He had some closeness issues.
1: Yeah, that's maybe what he had.
2: Let's call it that, hey? All right, sounds good.

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1: 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The store with a little bit of everything and a lot of some other stuff for the house. Like, it's just loaded.
2: Brian, would you eat dog food, Shani? Or have you ever eaten dog food?
1: Why?
2: I'm just asking.
1: I have real food.
3: Well, I make my dog's food, so he eats real food. He eats rice and chicken.
2: My son Caleb used to nibble into the kibbles and bits.
3: Really?
1: Oh, yeah. Bits.
3: Well, I've seen people eat dog food.
1: I've seen people eat those dog treats for some reason. Right. I'm like, you know, they have people treats.
2: Well, according to a new report, 23% of dog owners say they try their dog's food without hesitation.
3: Well, if you feed it to your dog, why wouldn't you feed yourself?
2: 16% would try it only once out of curiosity.
1: I'm not that curious.
2: No?
3: Although, smell what it tastes like.
1: Here's what I am curious about. Because they always put on the box, new, better tasting. Who's saying that? Is that a human that has that job? Is better tasting. We can now put that on the bag.
2: They put the dogs to the taste test. It's like the Pepsi Challenge.
1: All right. And then they speak to the dogs, like Dr. Doolittle.
3: Well, dogs, like, I like this.
2: You can tell
3: one
2: by the wag.
1: All right.
2: You can tell by the wag.
3: Yeah.
1: Hey, you've heard of the Chilean sea bass, right?
2: Yes.
1: That's not a real name. It's a Patagonian toothfish. They changed it to name it the Chilean sea bass to make it more appetizing to Americans. And then I thought, wait, wasn't that Cam Neely's name in Dumb and Dumber?
2: Sea bass. Don't mess with the sea bass. He'll catch you in the urinal.
1: They didn't make him more appetizing, I'll tell you that.
2: Wasn't that hilarious when he ended up? Oh, my God. Scientists in Finland have created a leather-like fabric from, hey, man, let's do some shroom talk now. Yep. Mushrooms.
3: Nice. Yeah.
2: So the thread-like root structure of fungi. I've been told I'm a fungi.
3: You are, yeah.
2: And they went to work right away, created a prototype handbag. So the material biodegraded by 77% in aquatic conditions. That's compared to only 15% for cow leather, moo, and 35% for vinyl cotton fabric. The hope is one day the mushroom fabric could compete with animal leather in fashion, cars, and interior. Excuse me, man, do you have any drugs on you? My handbags.
1: My seat.
2: Made out of mushrooms.
3: Car seat's a great thing.
2: Car seat's made out of mushrooms.
1: You're going outside, kid. We're going to pass around the old mushroom skin.
3: Okay, that's good.
2: Puff, puff, pass.
1: I don't like talking about the skin on the mushroom. Hey, did you hear this? This is crazy. Patrick Ewing, a great basketball player, right? Remember him? He almost went to the University of North Carolina, where he would have been teammates with Michael Jordan.
3: Oh.
1: The day he was there on a tour of the university, there was a huge KKK rally.
3: Oh.
1: And so that's what...
2: You're clear of that one.
1: That's,
3: right?
1: Yeah.
2: Well,
1: I don't think Patrick Ewing would be that popular with the KKK.
3: No, definitely
1: so
3: not.
1: That's what he decided that day, to go to Georgetown instead.
2: That's wild.
1: Isn't that wild?
3: Yeah.
1: Like little incidents. Well, that's not a little incident.
2: No,
1: that's a crazy incident.
2: But I know what you're talking about. Yeah.
1: I know one thing could change the course of your life.
2: History.
1: Yeah, yeah.
3: Wow.
1: Imagine those two playing together.
2: What would you guys do if you're in this situation? A construction worker was jackhammering a building renovation. This is in Belgium.
3: Yeah.
2: He struck gold. Right? Not gold rush style gold.
3: Yeah.
2: But he's digging, found some gold coin, thousands of them.
1: Jeez.
2: Lined up neatly along with 40 gold bars.
1: Oh, good lord.
2: How much? $10 million, they estimate. Now, he turned it in. He's only 18 years old. He turned it in. He said, I thought for a second about keeping it.
1: You'd nail an 18-year-old who had that kind of gold.
2: Right.
1: They'd be like, hey, where'd you get this?
3: Well, and like, where is he doing that construction?
2: And that's what he thought. He said, you know what? There's just going to be so many questions.
3: People are going to see you. Yeah.
1: He's doing the construction beside Fort Knox at the wall of the building beside it.
2: He may earn a finder's fee.
3: I'd hope so. Yeah.
2: Just a tip.
3: Just a tip.
1: Did you hear about the gathering of the Juggalos Festival?
3: Yes, Juggalos.
1: The Juggalos there. Police say they arrested a man there known as Blunt Man. Blunt Man was distributing large amounts of marijuana at the gathering of the Juggalos.
3: Wow.
1: And that's not allowed, apparently. Blunt Man.
3: All heroes wear capes.
1: Well, I can almost guarantee you he had a cape.
2: It was made of hemp.
3: It was made of hemp.
2: Yeah, the hemp cape.
1: Just bet you that was a cape-wearing fellow. The Blunt Man. That's Odds and Sods.

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1: I know you don't want to hear this, but it's time to think about back to school.
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2: It's 9 o'clock. Good morning, I'm Claire McCormack. School buses will be on the road when students return to classrooms in Grey Bruce next month. The Blue Water District School Board and Bruce Grey Catholic District School Board issued a joint statement Thursday saying they're glad to confirm an agreement in principle has been reached and student transportation will go ahead as normal for the start of the school year in September. The deadline was today. South Bruce OPP are helping out the United Way of Bruce Grey's backpack program. It raises funds and collects school supplies to help families with school-aged children. The South Bruce OPP will be accepting donations at both the Walkerton and Kincardine detachments until August 28th. Meanwhile, the United Way is at Staples Owen Sound this weekend for their Stuff the Bus event. They're in Kincardine Monday and Meaford on the 28th. Saugeen First Nation is set to host an all-candidates meeting this weekend. Voters in the First Nation will head to the polls to choose their next

0: chief and council next Friday, August 28th. Saturday's event begins with a community barbecue at noon outside the governance building. A candidate forum and Q&A session will follow inside council chambers. The nomination deadline is due this afternoon for the municipal election in October. There are numerous cases where there will be no contest for mayor or deputy mayor locally if no one puts their name in. A number of council seats are also set to be acclaimed in Grey Bruce due to a lack of people running for a local council seat. Provincial police say a fifth person has been arrested and charged in relation to a drug and stolen property investigation on Concession 4 in Erin Eldersley. The OPP say a search warrant was executed at a home there late last month. Grey Bruce OPP say it resulted in the seizure of illegal drugs, stolen vehicles, a firearm, and ammunition. Four Erin Eldersley residents were arrested and charged. Now the OPP say a 25-year-old Erin Eldersley man has also been arrested and charged. Canada's trade minister says he's close to finalizing a deal to avoid new tariffs from the U.S. The deadline to reach an agreement is tomorrow night. Time now for a check on sports.
1: Good morning. I'm Fadi Giddy with the Morning Sports presented by RE/MAX. The Toronto Blue Jays pulled off a series win against the top team in the American League, grabbing a 5-1 win over the Tampa Bay Rays. The Jays are half a game back of wildcard position now. They begin a series tonight against the New York Yankees. The Ottawa Redblacks are now 0-10 on the CFL season. They were handed a massive 46-16 loss by the Montreal Alouettes. The Toronto Tempo look to snap a 12-game losing streak tonight when they face Portland in WNBA play. And now your local scores.
0: Thanks, Fatty. In the North Dufferin Baseball League playoffs, Owen Sound downed Bolton 5-1 to stay alive. Bolton leads the series 2-1. Game 4 goes tonight in Bolton. And in Grey Bruce Ladies Fastball, the Port Elgin Devils beat the Desborough Royals 15-5. That's a look at news and sports. 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
3: Bruce County weather.
0: Sunny today, a high around 24 degrees, feeling like 26 with the humidity. A 30% chance of showers overnight and a risk of a thunderstorm, a low of 13. Cloudy Saturday, a chance of showers and a risk of a thunderstorm. 22 feeling like 27, falling to 17 in the afternoon. Right now it's 12 degrees in Tobermory, 9 in Walkerton, and it's 12 in Saugeen Shores. I'm Claire McCormack for all of your latest local stories on demand. 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

0: The broadcast cream really does rise to the top. Longy and Bruffer on the Bruce.
1: Kind of good news, bad news for you here, Bruffer.
2: Right,
1: I know you're
2: I
1: a fan of you're a fan of Pringles.
2: Yeah.
1: You're a fan of pickles.
2: Yes.
1: You are not a fan of vodka anymore. But that is
2: no, no. Hold on.
1: Oh, what do you mean?
2: Hold on. Big fan of vodka.
3: Just doesn't drink it.
2: Just don't drink it.
1: Oh.
2: Big fan of vodka.
1: Okay. How is what? So you can be a fan of it? What do you do with it then?
2: Suppress myself.
1: Oh, okay.
2: And depress myself.
1: Sugarlands Distilling. They have introduced a Pringles dill pickle flavored vodka. It's a Pringles dill pickle potato vodka. Well, they make vodka out of potatoes.
3: That is
1: makes sense.
3: What vodka's making, I suppose.
1: 60 proof, designed to capture the tangy, briny taste of dill pickle chips with a hint of salty potato.
3: Potato.
2: Yeah, it sounds like it'd be right up my alley.
1: I don't think I'd put her in the orange juice.
2: I drink pickle juice.
1: I know you do. That's why I brought it up.
3: I'm thinking of the pucker factor.
1: That sour pickle taste. I don't like that. Would be a vodka you would take straight up or on the rocks or something. I would think.
3: Maybe
1: I don't know
3: in
1: what
3: a Caesar because you
2: vodka martini. Yeah, Caesar. Perfect.
1: Oh, that'd be something. Now you're on.
2: Yeah,
1: that makes
2: a
1: lot of
2: martini.
1: That makes sense.
3: Put the pickled beans in it anyway.
1: I hate.
2: They put lunch in Caesars now.
1: Hamburgers, onion rings,
3: celery,
1: chicken.
3: Bean.
1: Oh, you ever seen them when they got burgers on top and onion rings?
2: Like
1: sometimes,
2: it used to be when I had the
1: piece of chicken.
2: Cabin, just stick a hunk of celery in that and Bob's your uncle.
1: Yeah, celery was the thing. But then those hot beans got really popular.
2: Yeah,
1: right. Those pickled hot beans or whatever. My wife used to do those and drink the Caesars like mad. And I'm like, I just hate the Clamato. It's just not my thing.
3: I'm not Clamato. I'm just hot pickled beans.
2: I'm not a big fan of Clamato juice on its own.
1: Well, no. You can drink that on its own?
2: No.
1: I thought it was only ever made for Caesars.
3: Well, tomato, Clamato.
2: Tomato.
1: There was nothing worse when if you'd ever go out to a meal. Right, at these old restaurants, right? And your choice of juice.
3: Is apple or tomato?
1: Orange apple or tomato. And then
2: warm tomato juice.
1: Your parents would get a tomato juice. And I would just sit there looking at it going, I think I lost my appetite, man. And just a little tiny.
2: Maybe warm, right?
3: You can't say orange was an option. It was always apple juice or tomato juice.
1: Yeah, apple and tomato.
2: Oh, no, orange was in there, too.
1: Maybe if you got lucky.
2: In the little mini glasses.
1: They're just tiny little. It's like a shot
2: like a
1: glass
2: shot.
1: Today. But
3: What's the point of that?
1: Juice cups. Yeah, so I'll just have water.
2: It's a pellet cleanser.
1: I'd always just want milk. Give me the milk and not the juice, and they wouldn't do that. Juice
2: ice
1: is cheaper,
2: cold glass of milk.
1: Oh, buddy.
2: Buddy.
3: Best.
1: I'm a fan.
3: Yep.
1: And I don't care what the vegans say.
2: All right. Friday.
1: I don't care what the vegans say. I'd write a song about it.
2: School of Rock today.
3: Well, we all know that the biopics are the big thing, like Bohemian Rhapsody and Rocket Man and Michael.
1: Who are we talking about this? There's a ZZ Top, just a documentary.
2: Not a biopic.
3: It's a documentary.
1: Yeah, different thing.
3: So here are some biopics that, quite honestly, fans have been waiting for a long time, and we'll talk about their status at this point. So life into a movie, maybe.
1: Like, they have been big, right? Would you consider that the Boss one and also the Timothée Chalamet with the Dylan one?
3: Yeah.
1: That was good. I wasn't thrilled with the Bruce Springsteen.
2: Stuff like that, right?
1: I like it a lot. Yeah, you like that behind the scenes story.
3: Sure.
1: Right?
3: You just have to remember that it's Hollywood, right?
1: They embellish a little bit.
3: Nor linear.
1: Yes.
3: So anyway, we'll talk about that and your pop quiz gets you into the draw before we make it for that Norm's Fast Lube gift certificate thanks to Middleton Finner Financial Services.
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0: Bruce County weather.
8: Sunny today, high 25, humid exit 27. Increasing clouds this evening, slight chance of showers overnight. Risk of a thunderstorm, low down to 15. And tomorrow, mainly cloudy, chance of showers in the morning. Showers in the afternoon as well. Thunderstorm in the morning and afternoon. High 22, temperature falling to 17. On Saturday afternoon, Humidex up there at 28.
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3: Sunshine, high 25, humidex 27 today. Some clouds this evening, slight chance of showers overnight, risk of a thunderstorm, low down to 15. All right, Saturday, mainly cloudy with a chance of showers in the morning, showers in the afternoon, risk of a thunderstorm in the morning and afternoon. High 22, that temperature actually is falling Saturday afternoon to 17.
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1: Hoo-ha, it is a Friday, the weekend right around the corner. Looks a little wet, but you know what? 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And of course, take us along with you for your great rock and roll soundtrack. We got Blink-182 on the way, Moist, and it's Motley Crue. 91.9 in the north, 97.9 in the south. We are the Bruce.

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1: August the 21st, it is Internet Self-Care Day. Setting those limits, cleaning out all the bad stuff to protect your mental health. You know, getting rid of those accounts that upset you. Sticking with the positive sites, don't read the comments, because that'll just take you down a rabbit hole. Set a limit on your scrolling time and just have a check on your privacy settings and your passwords. Men's Grooming Day. I would hope that the stigma has subsided, but guys, pampering yourself, you are allowed to moisturize, to foliate, to get a manicure, a pedicure, take care of yourself. And enjoy some spumoni today. It is molded ice cream that originally came out of Naples. It consists of three layers, cherry, pistachio, and chocolate. Does not that sounds amazing. And then generally mixed with nuts and fruit and whipped cream. So get some of that in there and hope it's off to a good start for you. It's The Rock Show, Blink 182 on The Bruce.

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2: 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Longy and Bruffer will announce the winner on September 8th. 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And don't forget, I have our world tour ballots with us as well. It's our last week to get in on it, so come and find me.
1: The Bruce is on the loose.
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6: Another beautiful sunny summer day. Nice southwest breeze. High of 25 and a high UV index. Going to see the clouds start to move in this evening, bringing the chance of showers and the risk of a thunderstorm tonight with a low of 15. Tomorrow looking mainly cloudy with a chance of showers earlier in the day. Showers expected in the afternoon with the risk of a thunderstorm. We'll start at 22. That'll fall down to 17 in the afternoon. Showers for Sunday and a high of 18. 20 degrees in Tiverton and Cove Island, 19 in Red Bay and Dobbinton, and 20 degrees in Saugeen Shores.
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1: I mentioned ice cream, and now we all want some. 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
8: Nice sunshine, a southwest breeze, a high of 25, and a high UV index. Going to see the clouds start to move in tonight, bringing the chance of showers, the risk of a thunderstorm with a low of 15. Tomorrow, mainly cloudy. Chance of showers in the morning, but then steady showers by the afternoon with a risk of a thunderstorm. As a cold front, it seems, going to go by. We'll start at 22, fall to 17 in the afternoon. Showers expected for Sunday with a high of 18. 20 degrees in Saugeen First Nation and Stokes Bay, 19 in Wyerton and Formosa, and 20 degrees in Saugeen Shores.
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1: Something About You. It was on Boston's 1976 self-titled debut album. It broke record sales. It became one of the best-selling debut albums of all time. It was not released as a single, but you had the album. You listened to it front to back many, many, many times, and that makes it your first deep cut of the day, along with Hatton Home Hardware Building Center in Chesley and Hatton Home Hardware in Terra. And if there is an album cut like that that you would like to hear on the radio, let us know. 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Sam Roberts Band on the Bruce.

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1: We are into the final hour of our Friday morning, making our way towards lunchtime and another busy weekend. Bruce Peninsula Society of Artists Studio Tour is going this weekend. 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Got Cage the Elephant on the way. 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
1: Our Elgin Jewelers text line. Man, there are so many ways that you can use it. Giving us a shout out, sending in a request, commenting what's going on, the conversation on the air, suggestion for a deep cut or a live cut to go at a live at 5. 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Make sure it's in your phone and use it as often as you would like. 519-389-9790. And just remember, if it is the first time you're texting us, include your name and where you're from so we know who we're talking to. It's Gage the Elephant on the Bruce.

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2: 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You'll automatically be entered for your chance to win $1,000. Longy and Bruffer will announce the winner on September 8th. Shout out to our sponsors, Port Elgin Home Hardware Building Center, Lakeshore Recreation, Boyle Concrete and Blue Water Carpet and Tile, and it's your last chance to get in on our world tour contest, so find me and fill out a ballot for that. It's a great day to be outside, and I like hanging out in the parking lot.
0: It's a contest line, a conversation starter, a sophisticated futuristic mechanism to tell a DJ they messed up. 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A celebration, a recommendation, a helpful hint? 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Diamonds are their specialty. Oh, and the text line number? 519-389-9790. 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
0: Bruce County weather.
8: Beautiful sunshine today, high of 25 and a high UV index. Going to see the clouds start to move in this evening, bringing the chance of showers, risk of a thunderstorm overnight with a low of 15. Tomorrow looking mainly cloudy, could have a chance of showers in the morning, maybe early afternoon, but then steadier showers expected in the afternoon with the risk of a thunderstorm as it seems. A cold front's going to go by, a high of 22 with temperature falling to 17 in the afternoon. Showers expected for Sunday with a high of 18. 22 degrees in Burgoyne and Tobermory, as well as Tara, 20 in Oliphant and 22 degrees in Saugeen Shores.
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1: So much weekend fun is ahead, and whenever those cravings hit, you can, you know, take a rest, take a break, dine in between 5 a.m. and 11 p.m., or pick it up in the drive-thru till midnight and continue on with the fun. 7 days a week at McDonald's of Port Elgin. 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
6: Nice summer day with a bit of a breeze, sunny, a high of 25, high UV index. Going to see the clouds start to move in this evening, bringing the chance of showers and the risk of a thunderstorm tonight with a low of 15. Tomorrow, looking mainly cloudy, chance of showers in the morning with steadier showers in the afternoon and the risk of a thunderstorm. We'll start with a high of 22 and that will fall to 17 in the afternoon. Sunday at this point, looking for showers with a high of 18.
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0: on the Bruce.
1: Oh, we are so ready to head into a Friday afternoon and that much closer to our weekend. We have got the newsroom. They're going to drop by, get us up to date to start it all off. And then we wrap up the week in the School of Rock. And today we're going to talk about artists who have their lives turned into movies. Huge thing right now. But some of them have been on hold. We've been waiting forever. So we're going to talk about the status of those. Pop quiz at the end of class. Get you into the draw before we make it for that gift certificate to Norm's Fast Lube in Port Elgin. 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So go grab your lunch, get your spot, get ready for class. While we hear from these guys who are going to be part of Music in the Fields at the end of the month, it's Finger 11 on the Bruce. When

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2: Good afternoon. It's 12 o'clock. I'm Matt Hermes. School buses will be on the road in Grey Bruce when students return to classrooms next month. The Blue Water District School Board and Bruce Grey Catholic Board issued a joint statement confirming an agreement in principle has been reached with the region's six school bus operators. The school board say the deal ensures student transportation will proceed normally for the start of the school year in September. Meantime, Ontario's Education Minister Paul Calandra says he remains optimistic about ongoing talks with teachers and education workers. Their contracts expire at the end of the month, and unions have warned job action could be on the table. The Elementary Teachers Federation of Ontario claims the province is demanding more say in local issues. The Bruce County Public Library is joining a new book club. The library and its 17 branches are joining the Leve Book Club, an initiative launched by Icelandic Chinese singer Leve, a strong advocate for public libraries. The goal is to attract more teens to branches, and as of Sunday, they'll be able to get exclusive Leve library cards. Brooke McLean is Bruce County Library's director.
3: We are the only one in Canada that is participating in this initiative, which is very exciting for us to have applied and to be able to bring this to Bruce County.
2: And in national news, Canada and the U.S. are working to finalize a trade deal ahead of tonight's deadline. That's when U.S. President Donald Trump says new tariffs will kick in on Canadian goods unless the two countries close a new trade pact. Trade Minister Dominic LeBlanc and U.S. Trade Representative Jameson Greer met for several hours yesterday in Washington.
4: Canadians expect us to get a deal that's in the economic interest of Canada and Canadian workers. We're very close. We continue to make progress, and we're going to stay here and do the work that's necessary until we get to that point.
2: Sources say the trade deal could cut tariffs on Canadian steel and aluminum while changing dairy import rules. Prime Minister Mark Carney also asked provinces to return American alcohol to store shelves. In sports, it's a bullpen game for the Blue Jays tonight as they open a three-game series on the road against New York Yankees. Jays are a half game back of the final American League wild card spot and roll into the Bronx winners of seven straight series. First pitch flies just after seven tonight. CFL Winnipeg Blue Bombers visit Edmonton Elks. There's three NFL preseason games tonight. And in the WNBA, Toronto Tempo will try to avoid a 13th straight loss when they take on Portland Fire. You can always find more sports on the RE/MAX Grey Bruce Realty Sports page. 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The weekend weather's coming up next.
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0: south of Owen Sound on Highway 6 and 10.
1: Bruce County weather.
2: Sunshine today with a high of 25, then increasing cloudiness tonight. Slight chance of some showers or a thunderstorm overnight, a low of 15. And for the weekend, cloudy early on tomorrow, chance of showers in the morning, rain throughout the afternoon, possibly a thunderstorm. Saturday's high 22, showers and 20 on Sunday. Right now it is 22 in Saugeen Shores. I'm Matt Hermes. 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
1: All right, I know it is a Friday, but it is time to settle down. Class is about to begin in the Middleton Finner Financial Services School of Rock. And in today's class, we are going to talk about lives into movies, maybe. As you know, musical biopics have been all the rage. The success of things like The Dirt, Bohemian Rhapsody, Rocket Man have opened the floodgates. Many projects have been announced, but fans' anticipation has turned to disappointment, at least to this point. Though the biopic about Ozzy Osbourne has been in the works for years, they still say it is in active development. Called the Raw Origin Love Story, it will focus on roughly a 20-year window from Ozzy leaving Black Sabbath and developing his solo career into the chaotic 80s and his turbulent relationship with Sharon. In an interview, Sharon explained that the flick will be a, quote, adult movie for adults, with none of the couple's stormy history sanitized for the masses.

0: Talking Robin on The Bruce.
1: In today's class, we're talking about lives into movies. Maybe. In the Middleton Finner Financial Services School of Rock. Another biopic that has been in development for years is one about the life of Joey Ramone. It was to be based on the memoir, I Slept with Joey Ramone, written by Joey's real-life brother, Mickey Lee. Pete Davidson had been cast in the lead. He was taking music lessons, learning guitar, drums, working with a vocal coach for the role. Then the courts got involved. Linda Cummings Ramone, Joey's ex-girlfriend before marrying his bandmate Johnny, controls the Ramones' estate. She sued Lee. Lee countersued. The courts ruled in her favor, but the fight is not over. Lee insists that it is not a Ramone story. It's a story about growing up with a guy who defeated the odds and became an inspiration to millions. An appeal is pending, leaving the movie on an apparent indefinite hold.

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4: Bruce County weather.
5: Clouds are going to start moving in this evening, bringing the chance of showers and the risk of a thunderstorm tonight with a low of 15. Chance of showers lingers into tomorrow morning. Steadier showers expected in the afternoon with the risk of a thunderstorm. We'll have a high of 22 and that will fall to 17 in the afternoon. Showers expected for Sunday with a high near 18.
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1: You are in the School of Rock along with Middleton Finner Financial Services. And in today's class, we are talking about lives into movies. Maybe. Greg and Dwayne Allman rose from humble beginnings to become leaders of one of Southern Rock's most influential acts. Their story was to be told in a film based on Scott Freeman's well-known book, Midnight Riders, the story of the Allman Brothers Band. Famed filmmaker Nick Cassavetes was supposed to write and direct the biopic along with Sunset Boulevard Films about their childhood, early musical struggles, and then eventually their rise to fame. The project was first announced in November of 2021 and is still said to be in the early development stage, with no official production start or release date confirmed.

0: Rockin' Robin is on the Bruce.
1: This is the Middleton Finner Financial Services School of Rock, and in today's class, we're talking about lives into movies. Maybe. Another film announced in 2021 is a narrative biographical movie about the Grateful Dead for Apple Original Films. It is to cover the early days of the band, including Jerry Garcia and Bob Weir meeting, going through until October 20th of 1974, the Winterland concert. Martin Scorsese was to direct. Jonah Hill was to star as Jerry Garcia. But both Scorsese and Hill have since stepped back to strictly being producers. No new lead to portray Garcia has been announced. No official production start date has been finalized. However, this past April, Jonah Hill hinted that the project is still alive, which was the first public acknowledgement of the project in some time. Hill's statement was corroborated by a recent industry Instagram post, but there has been no official confirmation.

0: get schooled.
1: You should just know that we don't do this a lot, so this is like a really huge deal. We want to invite you to have lunch with us every day for the rest of the week.
0: Robin Woods, School of Rock, 97.9. The Bruce.
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0: Bruce County weather.
7: Going to see the clouds start to move in this evening, bringing the chance of showers and the risk of a thunderstorm overnight and a low of 15. Tomorrow, that chance of showers lingers into the morning. Steadier showers expected in the afternoon with a risk of thunderstorm. High of 22, falling to 17 in the afternoon. Sunday, looking for showers and a high near 18.
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1: 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Martin Scorsese and Jonah Hill are still attached to what band's biopic? 519-389-9790. If you want to call in your answer or go through the Elgin Jewelers text line, you can also go through the website, rockthebruce.ca. You'll see the word win at the top of the page. Just click on that, and you'll see where you can get your answer in. Martin Scorsese and Jonah Hill are still attached to what band's biopic? Get your answer in while we hear from Teenage Head, but first it's Journey on the Bruce.

0: obviously, five. But once you win, we simply ask that you, you know, wait a month before you try to win again. You can still answer the questions, I suppose. Show off how much of a Sparty Pants you are. But just know that's the, you know, our contest rules. Once a month on any particular contest. Anyway, your question today, Martin Scorsese and Jonah Hill are still attached to what band's biopic? It was The Grateful Dead. Hopefully all of those films come to fruition because they all sound great. Anyway, so if that's what you said, your name into the draw, which we'll make, shake things up here. And congratulations going out to Ken Wrightson. Congratulations, Ken. You have got that gift certificate to Norm's Fast Lube in Port Elgin, thanks to Middleton Finner Financial Services, your Sun Life offices in Port Elgin and Kincardine. 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

0: Rockin' Robin on the Bruce.
1: Four new movies opening up on the big screen for you this weekend. The latest, Insidious, out of the Further. A young mother discovers that not only can she travel into the Further, but she can bring what lives there back into the real world. Which, of course, is a problem. Amelia Eve, Brandon Pure, Maisie Richardson-Sellers, and Lynn Shay star in that. Mutiny, a former Marine-turned-bodyguard, is framed for his boss's murder. He sets out to find the people responsible, ends up on a container ship in the middle of an international conspiracy. Jason Statham, Annabelle Willis, and Adrian Lester are in that one. A spa weekend, which looks hilarious. Burned out and overdue for a break, three best friends escape to a luxury spa retreat for the weekend, and then their train wreck friend joins them and turns things chaotic, fun, and full of really bad decisions. Leslie Mann, Anna Faris, Michelle Buteau, and Isla Fisher star in that. And Hotspot. In a future society ruled by sentient AI, a private eye's identity slowly unravels as he discovers a rebel group capable of undermining the digital overlord during a murder investigation. It's a European production, Poland, Greece, Sweden, Norway. So, bunch of actors whose names I'm not even going to attempt to pronounce, but it is in English. So maybe checking out one of those as we go through the weekend. It's Audio Slave on the Bruce.

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0: Bruce County weather.
13: Clouds are going to start moving in this evening, bringing the chance of showers and the risk of a thunderstorm tonight with a low of 15. Chance of showers lingers into tomorrow morning. Steadier showers expected in the afternoon with the risk of a thunderstorm. We'll have a high of 22 and that will fall to 17 in the afternoon. Showers expected for Sunday with a high near 18.
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2: 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They're a youth-based robotics team, first robotics competition team, which is very cool. 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And in the span of 3 months, they build a robot in-house to compete in the challenge. The robot is here today, and they are doing demos. You collect the small ball and score it into a giant hub in the center of the field, which is very cool. They're looking for more students to join in September, so make sure you check out their website, kineticknights.com. And we're having a great barbecue here. Lots of good-smelling hamburgers and hot dogs. Steve's here in his Mickey Mouse apron. You've got to come check it out. Get your sticker, fill out your World Tour ballot, have some food, and just have a great time.
0: If you've always wanted to stick it to the Bruce, your time has come. The Bruce is on the loose in Bruce County with official Bruce stickers in tow. If you want to win $1,000,
3: first, you got to get your hands on a sticker.
0: Then slap that sticker on something. Say a beer fridge, a water bottle, laptop, another human being, something. I guess you could stick it where the sun don't shine, but let's keep it PG, huh? Then take a selfie and send it to rockthebruce.ca. 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
0: Bruce County weather.
9: Going to see the clouds start to move in this evening, bringing the chance of showers and the risk of a thunderstorm overnight and a low of 15. Tomorrow, that chance of showers lingers into the morning. Steadier showers expected in the afternoon with a risk of thunderstorm. High of 22, falling to 17 in the afternoon. Sunday, looking for showers and a high near 18.
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1: Well, that is it for our time together, but thank you so much for hanging out with me today. 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
1: Absolutely love that track from Dr. Hook back there. Right now, we're going to kick off this Friday afternoon with Billy Idol. 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
2: Well, it is finally Friday, and today's weather, not too bad at all. Looking forward to my weekend. Very weekend filled with friends, a birthday party for a child, and some manual labor. We also got some very cool stuff going on here at the station. Multiple contests. I will fill you in on the details for. Plus, I learned a new word, and I'm not 100% sure how to pronounce it. I think it's retirement. I think that's how you say it, retirement, which was something previous generations would do in, like, their mid-60s, and it involved not working anymore. I just heard about this today. I don't think future generations really have this in their sights for the future, but we're going to talk about it anyway. Right now is James Lade.

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2: 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Now, the robot is here today. They're doing demos, so it collects a small yellow ball and scores into a giant hub in the center of a field, which is very cool. So come and see the robot. They are looking for more students to join them in September. So check out their website, kineticknights.com. The barbecue smells amazing. Steve's in his Mickey Mouse apron. It looks pretty good. And I'm here giving out stickers, and I got world tour ballots and cups. Come and see me. Come and get some food. Have a great time on this gorgeous day.
0: From Boundary Peak 187 to Cape Spear, Newfoundland. See the shining sea, Canada. Pumping out some of the best rock in the world. The Bruce champions Canadian independent music, including Indigenous and Bruce County musicians. Here's the deal. 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Friends of the Bruce, give us a heads up on untapped Canadian independent music that you've discovered and you're digging. The best country in the world, making the best music in the world. 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
0: Bruce County weather.
10: Clouds are going to start moving in this evening, bringing the chance of showers and the risk of a thunderstorm tonight with a low of 15. Chance of showers lingers into tomorrow morning. Steadier showers expected in the afternoon with the risk of a thunderstorm. We'll have a high of 22, and that will fall to 17 in the afternoon. Showers expected for Sunday with a high near 18.
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0: Bruce County Weather.
9: Going to see the clouds start to move in this evening, bringing the chance of showers and the risk of a thunderstorm overnight and a low of 15. Tomorrow, that chance of showers lingers into the morning. Steadier showers expected in the afternoon with a risk of thunderstorm. High of 22, falling to 17 in the afternoon. Sunday, looking for showers and a high near 18.
0: 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The Bruce.

Towards the end, a slightly trimmed down version of the nearly 12-minute centerpiece of their 1967 debut album, a track that began as a simple breakup song before evolving through countless live performances. Jim Morrison called it a simple goodbye, but those lyrics definitely grew into something far darker, incorporating some pretty Freudian type imagery into that tune. One of our Bruce County deep cuts, the kind of tracks you can't find anywhere else, but we proudly play 3 times a day, 7 days a week, and they are brought to you by Hatton Home Hardware, Building Center Chesley, and Hatton Home Hardware in Terra. Right now, it's Grandson Dirty on the Bruce.

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1: This is the last time I will be telling you about this. Your chance to spot The Bruce on the Loose Community Cruiser and qualify for the coolest contest we have run in a very long time. You're going to fill out a ballot with Shani Love when you find that cruiser, and then you're going to tune in Monday after the 7 a.m. news. We're going to call one last final name this Monday, and you got 5 minutes to call in if it happens to be your name. If you do that in time, you will be the last qualifier for the grand prize, your choice of going to see Metallica at the Sphere in Las Vegas, Nevada, or Mumford & Sons at the Kia Forum in California. We're going to announce the grand prize winner Tuesday. That is August 25th on the Big Bruce Morning Show with Longy and Bruffer. And I want to give much love to our sponsors making this possible. OK Tire, Kincardine, Team Lisk, Terry's Trailer Service, and Port Elgin Family Dentistry. Right now, Lincoln Park, it's Numb. Right here on the Bruce.

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1: The Bruce is on the loose.
0: 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We're here, we're there,
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0: Bruce County weather.
9: Clouds are going to start moving in this evening, bringing the chance of showers and the risk of a thunderstorm tonight with a low of 15. Chance of showers lingers into tomorrow morning. Steadier showers expected in the afternoon with the risk of a thunderstorm. We'll have a high of 22 and that will fall to 17 in the afternoon. Showers expected for Sunday with a high near 18.
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1: McDonald's Port Elgin nonstop rock. 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

0: 91.9 North, 97.9 South. The Bruce. It's a contest line, a conversation starter, a sophisticated futuristic mechanism to tell a DJ they messed up. 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Text the keyword SPARKLE, and you might win something shiny at the end of the month. So that's a bonus, right? A celebration, a recommendation, a helpful hint? 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Diamonds are their specialty. Oh, and the text line number? 519-389-9790. 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
0: Bruce County weather.
6: Going to see the clouds start to move in this evening, bringing the chance of showers and the risk of a thunderstorm overnight and a low of 15. Tomorrow, that chance of showers lingers into the morning. Steadier showers expected in the afternoon with a risk of thunderstorm. High of 22, falling to 17 in the afternoon. Sunday, looking for showers and a high near 18.
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1: Wake up and win every day with Longy and Bruffer when they get you up and am weekday mornings after the 7 a.m. news with a little rock and roll trivia and a song. 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Right now, Big Wreck with Chad Kroeger. It's middle of nowhere right here on the Bruce.

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2: Good afternoon. It's 4 o'clock. I'm Matt Hermes. Swimming advisories for two popular beaches in the Grey Bruce region have been lifted. Grey Bruce Public Health says water samples were taken yesterday from Port Elgin and Southampton beaches, and bacterial levels are back within Ministry of Health guidelines for safe swimming. A few Grey Bruce municipalities will have mayors acclaimed to public office without votes. The nomination deadline for this year's municipal elections passed earlier today. An unofficial candidate list show West Grey Mayor Kevin Eccles, Georgian Bluffs Mayor Sue Carlton, and Brockton Mayor Chris Peabody are uncontested. The three incumbent mayors will be granted their next four-year terms by acclamation. Deputy mayors in Owen Sound, Southgate, Georgian Bluffs, Aaron Eldersley, Huron-Kinlaw, Meaford and Kincardine will also be acclaimed. The 2026 municipal and school board elections are due to be held October 26th. The town of Saugeen Shores advocated for local priorities at a province-wide conference for municipalities this week. Claire McCormack has more.
3: Representatives from the town of Saugeen Shores were at the Association of Municipalities of Ontario conference, where they met with the Ministry of Energy and Mines to talk about enabling host municipalities to take part in community benefit agreement discussions for large-scale energy projects. They also met with the Office of the Federal Minister of Fisheries to talk about lease adjustments to access funding for the Chantry Island Lighthouse and Port Elgin Harbour capital improvements. The town also met with the Federal Ministry of Housing, Infrastructure and Communities to advocate for funding for Bruce Street water and wastewater infrastructure improvements to accommodate future growth. Claire McCormack, Saugeen Shores.
2: School buses will be on the road in Grey Bruce when students return to classrooms next month. The Blue Water District School Board and Bruce Grey Catholic Board confirmed yesterday an agreement in principle with the Region 6 school bus operators, ensuring student transportation will proceed normally for the start of the school year in September. The Bruce County Public Library is joining a new book club. The library and its 17 branches are joining the Leve Book Club, an initiative launched by Icelandic Chinese singer Leve, a strong advocate for public libraries. The goal is to attract more teens to branches, and as of Sunday, they'll be able to get exclusive Leve library cards. Brooke McLean is Bruce County Library's director.
4: We are the only one in Canada that is participating in this initiative, which is very exciting for us to have applied and to be able to bring this to Bruce County.
2: And in national news, Canada and the U.S. are working to finalize a trade deal ahead of tonight's deadline. That's when U.S. President Donald Trump says new tariffs will kick in on Canadian goods unless the two countries close a new trade pact. Canada-U.S. Trade Minister Dominic LeBlanc had this to say after yesterday's talks with American negotiators.
5: Canadians expect us to get a deal that's in the economic interest of Canada and Canadian workers. We're very close. We continue to make progress, and we're going to stay here and do the work that's necessary until we get to that point.
2: LeBlanc remains in Washington today and continues to meet with U.S. trade officials. Sources say the new trade deal could cut tariffs on Canadian steel and aluminum while changing dairy import rules. Prime Minister Mark Carney also asked provinces to return American alcohol to store shelves. In sports, it's a bullpen game for the Blue Jays tonight as they open a three-game series on the road against New York Yankees. The Jays are a half game back of the final American League wildcard spot and roll into the Bronx, winners of seven straight series. First pitch flies just after 7 tonight. Some OHL news, the Owen Sound Attack announced five new hires in their scouting department. The Attack are set to open rookie development camp tomorrow. CFL tonight, Winnipeg Blue Bombers visit Edmonton Elks. There's also three NFL preseason games, and in the WNBA, Toronto Tempo will try to avoid a 13th straight loss when they take on Portland Fire. That's News and Sports. Your weekend weather's up next.
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1: Bruce County Weather.
2: Increasing cloudiness tonight with a chance of some overnight showers, possibly a thunderstorm, a low of 15. And for the weekend, rain or thunder showers tomorrow and a high of 23. Showers and 20 on Sunday. Right now it is 24 in Saugeen Shores. I'm Matt Hermes. 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
2: I am getting to that age where I'm starting to consider the myth that I heard about in my youth called retirement. And I honestly think that, like, retirement is something that average people today in my age category are more or less completely and totally unprepared for. Now, that's not to say that there aren't responsible human beings that have tucked a little bit away. That's not to say some people are not in jobs that have a pension, but those jobs are usually pretty few and far between, heavily unionized, often government jobs. There are other ones out there, but, like, the real question is, what do all the rest of us end up doing? I feel somewhat fortunate that I career shifted a little over a decade ago into a field where I could work right up until the very end, but there's a lot of jobs that would not be that easy once you really start crossing that hill. And I'm curious if anybody anywhere has any kind of answer to this myth we call retirement. Foo Fighters, The Pretender on The Bruise.

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1: It's going to be a windy and rainy evening on the water. On Georgian Bay, scattered showers overnight tonight and tomorrow with a risk of thunderstorms. Wind southeast at 10 knots, increasing to southeast 15 to 20 this evening, then becoming south at 15 knots early tomorrow morning, and then diminishing to variable 10 by tomorrow evening. Waves of half a meter or less, building to half a meter to a meter near midnight tonight through tomorrow afternoon, and then subsiding to half a meter or less again tomorrow evening. On Lake Huron, scattered showers this evening, overnight, and tomorrow with a risk of thunderstorms. We have a strong wind warning in effect. Wind southeast at 15 knots, veering to south 15 near midnight, then diminishing to variable 10 near noon tomorrow, and then increasing to northwest 20 tomorrow evening. Waves of half a meter or less, building to half a meter to a meter this afternoon right through tomorrow morning, and then subsiding to half a meter or less again by tomorrow afternoon. I'm John Rashad. I'll talk to you tomorrow morning with our next report.
0: Keep up to date with conditions on Lake Huron and Georgian Bay with Weather on the Water. 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
0: Bruce County Weather.
9: Clouds are going to start moving in this evening, bringing the chance of showers and the risk of a thunderstorm tonight with a low of 15. Chance of showers lingers into tomorrow morning. Steadier showers expected in the afternoon with the risk of a thunderstorm. We'll have a high of 22 and that will fall to 17 in the afternoon. Showers expected for Sunday with a high near 18.
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1: Cage the elephant back there. We got Chili Peppers on the way right now. April Wine. And we're the Bruce.

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2: Talking about the myth they call retirement. Got a few text messages in on the Elgin Jewelry line joining the conversation, but I really like this one. It says, Remy, time to face it. Our entire generation is screwed. We didn't plan ahead for what was to come, and now there's just no option left but to set our kids up so they don't end up like we do. You know, like a little saltiness in there for sure, but honesty for sure as well. That's kind of my plan, honestly. I'm helping my kids out as best I can. I'm encouraging them to make smart decisions, letting them stay at home as long as they need to and save money, hopefully buy a house as their first move out plan, or at least, you know, somewhat close to their first move out plan, and then hopefully possibly one day end up in a good place and I can sponge off them for the rest of my life like they did for the first, I don't know what it's going to be, maybe 30 years of their life or so. Mother, the drugs on the Bruce.

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9: Bruce County weather.
10: Going to see the clouds start to move in this evening, bringing the chance of showers and the risk of a thunderstorm overnight and a low of 15. Tomorrow, that chance of showers lingers into the morning. Steadier showers expected in the afternoon with a risk of thunderstorm. High of 22, falling to 17 in the afternoon. Sunday, looking for showers and a high near 18.
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2: Good afternoon. It's 5 o'clock. I'm Matt Hermes. Swimming advisories for two popular beaches in the Grey Bruce region have been lifted. Grey Bruce Public Health says water samples were taken yesterday from Port Elgin and Southampton beaches, and bacterial levels are back within Ministry of Health guidelines for safe swimming. A few Grey Bruce municipalities will have mayors acclaimed to public office without votes. The nomination deadline for this year's municipal elections passed earlier today. An unofficial candidate list show West Grey Mayor Kevin Eccles, Georgian Bluffs Mayor Sue Carlton, and Brockton Mayor Chris Peabody are uncontested. The three incumbent mayors will be granted their next four-year terms by acclamation. Deputy mayors in Owen Sound, Southgate, Georgian Bluffs, Aaron Eldersley, Huron-Kinley, Meaford and Kincardine will also be acclaimed. The 2026 municipal and school board elections are due to be held October 26th. The town of Saugeen Shores advocated for local priorities at a province-wide conference for municipalities this week. Claire McCormack has more.
3: Representatives from the town of Saugeen Shores were at the Association of Municipalities of Ontario conference, where they met with the Ministry of Energy and Mines to talk about enabling host municipalities to take part in community benefit agreement discussions for large-scale energy projects. They also met with the Office of the Federal Minister of Fisheries to talk about lease adjustments to access funding for the Chantry Island Lighthouse and Port Elgin Harbour capital improvements. The town also met with the Federal Ministry of Housing, Infrastructure, and Communities to advocate for funding for Bruce Street water and wastewater infrastructure improvements to accommodate future growth. Claire McCormack, Saugeen Shores.
2: School buses will be on the road in Grey Bruce when students return to classrooms next month. The Blue Water District School Board and Bruce Grey Catholic Board confirmed yesterday an agreement in principle with the Region 6 school bus operators, ensuring student transportation will proceed normally for the start of the school year in September. The Bruce County Public Library is joining a new book club. The library and its 17 branches are joining the Leve Book Club, an initiative launched by Icelandic Chinese singer Leve, a strong advocate for public libraries. The goal is to attract more teens to branches, and as of Sunday, they'll be able to get exclusive Leve library cards. Brooke McLean is Bruce County Library's director.
4: We are the only one in Canada that is participating in this initiative, which is very exciting for us to have applied and to be able to bring this to Bruce County.
2: And in national news, Canada and the U.S. are working to finalize a trade deal ahead of tonight's deadline. That's when U.S. President Donald Trump says new tariffs will kick in on Canadian goods unless the two countries close a new trade pact. Canada-U.S. Trade Minister Dominic LeBlanc had this to say after yesterday's talks with American negotiators.
5: Canadians expect us to get a deal that's in the economic interest of Canada and Canadian workers. We're very close. We continue to make progress, and we're going to stay here and do the work that's necessary until we get to that point.
2: LeBlanc remains in Washington today and continues to meet with U.S. trade officials. Sources say the new trade deal could cut tariffs on Canadian steel and aluminum while changing dairy import rules. Prime Minister Mark Carney also asked provinces to return American alcohol to store shelves. In sports, it's a bullpen game for the Blue Jays tonight as they open a three-game series on the road against New York Yankees. The Jays are a half game back of the final American League wildcard spot and roll into the Bronx, winners of seven straight series. First pitch flies just after 7 tonight. Some OHL news. The Owen Sound Attack announced five new hires in their scouting department. The Attack are set to open rookie development camp tomorrow. CFL tonight, Winnipeg Blue Bombers visit Edmonton Elks. There's also three NFL preseason games, and in the WNBA, Toronto Tempo will try to avoid a 13th straight loss when they take on Portland Fire. That's News and Sports. Your weekend weather's up next.
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0: 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And the third Thursday is trivia night with Ty's Traveling Trivia. 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
1: Bruce County weather.
2: Increasing cloudiness tonight with a chance of some overnight showers, possibly a thunderstorm, a low of 15. And for the weekend, rain or thunder showers tomorrow and a high of 23, showers and 20 on Sunday. Right now it is 24 in Saugeen Shores. I'm Matt Hermes. 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

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Right now, Stevie Ray Vaughan, it's Pride and Joy. And we're the Bruce.

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1: I am actually pretty pumped for my weekend this weekend. I don't have anything super extravagant going on, but I am going to a birthday party for a kid. And that may sound like a silly thing to be excited for, but I'm pumped for it. I've known this little guy since he was born, and he's basically my godson, turning 9 years old this year. I missed his birthday party last year, and I felt like absolute dirt because of it. I was moving. I was in the midst of a whole bunch of stuff going on, so I wasn't able to make it there for him, but very excited for it. And he's getting to an age now where, you know, it's more about the friends than the friends of his parents and family and stuff like that. But with my kids, it was kind of the same thing. A lot of friends and family around for the early birthdays. Then, you know, friends from school took over. But as they got older, they started like asking to invite their extended, not so real aunts and uncles over for the birthday parties. And now my kids are all at an age where they're kind of one of us, for lack of a better way of saying it. So super excited. Don't know how many more he's going to want me at, but I'll be at this one for sure. Black Keys on the Bruise.

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0: Bruce County Weather.
5: Clouds are going to start moving in this evening, bringing the chance of showers and the risk of a thunderstorm tonight with a low of 15. Chance of showers lingers into tomorrow morning. Steadier showers expected in the afternoon with the risk of a thunderstorm. We'll have a high of 22 and that will fall to 17 in the afternoon. Showers expected for Sunday with a high near 18.
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0: It's Remy on the Bruce.
1: Talk back there with his most recent single, Time Machine. However, I do hear there is a new one coming very, very soon. We got Mercy's Playground on deck right now. It's Jeff Healey Band, Confidence Man, right here on the Bruce.

0: on the Bruce.
1: Talking about my exciting plans for the weekend, a kid's birthday party on Saturday. Sunday, a little bit of a different twist on. I'm going to be installing a commercial floor into a business. Because I'm buddies with a guy that owns a business. I'm buddies with a few people. But one that owns a business needed a new floor, asked if I knew a guy. I'm like, sure, I know a guy. So I called a buddy of mine and hooked the two of them up together. Thought everything was perfect. And then I ended up getting a phone call earlier this week going, you know, I could really use a hand. I'll pay you for it. And I'm like, okay. So looks like manual labor is what's on the agenda for my Sunday. It's been a while since I've slugged like that. So wish me luck. Edwin, it's Super Honey.

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2: Good to be back at it, Phil.
1: Hey, stranger, how's it going?
2: Yeah, pretty good, thanks. I hear you're, you know, having fun playing music up here in Goddard.
1: Picking and grinning and just enjoying the lake.
2: You betcha. Know? I just was just in Grand Bend and had a little fun with some friends there. And, you know, Conway delivers to all of these places.
1: I know you do.
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2: Yeah, there you go. 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
0: Bruce County weather.
5: Going to see the clouds start to move in this evening, bringing the chance of showers and the risk of a thunderstorm overnight and a low of 15. Tomorrow, that chance of showers lingers into the morning. Steadier showers expected in the afternoon with a risk of thunderstorm. High of 22, falling to 17 in the afternoon. Sunday, looking for showers and a high near 18.
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2: That is it for me today. 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I'm going to leave you with Sam Roberts Band. 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

0: Hermes. Swimming advisories for two popular beaches in the Greybruce region have been lifted. Greybruce Public Health says water samples were taken yesterday from Port Elgin and Southampton beaches, and bacterial levels are back within Ministry of Health guidelines for safe swimming. A few Greybruce municipalities will have mayors acclaimed to public office without votes. The nomination deadline for this year's municipal elections passed earlier today. An unofficial candidate list show West Grey Mayor Kevin Eccles, Georgian Bluffs Mayor Sue Carlton, and Brockton Mayor Chris Peabody are uncontested. The three incumbent mayors will be granted their next four-year terms by acclamation. Deputy mayors in Owen Sound, Southgate, Georgian Bluffs, Aaron Eldersley, Huron-Kinley, Loss, Meaford, and Kincardine will also be acclaimed. The 2026 municipal and school board elections are due to be held October 26th. The town of Saugeen Shores advocated for local priorities at a province-wide conference for municipalities this week. Claire McCormack has more.
1: Representatives from the town of Saugeen Shores were at the Association of Municipalities of Ontario conference, where they met with the Ministry of Energy and Mines to talk about enabling host municipalities to take part in community benefit agreement discussions for large-scale energy projects. They also met with the Office of the Federal Minister of Fisheries to talk about lease adjustments to access funding for the Chantry Island Lighthouse and Port Elgin Harbour capital improvements. The town also met with the Federal Ministry of Housing, Infrastructure, and Communities to advocate for funding for Bruce Street water and wastewater infrastructure improvements to accommodate future growth. Claire McCormack, Saugeen Shores.
0: School buses will be on the road in Greybruce when students return to classrooms next month. The Blue Water District School Board and Bruce Grey Catholic Board confirmed yesterday an agreement in principle with the Region 6 school bus operators, ensuring student transportation will proceed normally for the start of the school year in September. The Bruce County Public Library is joining a new book club. The library and its 17 branches are joining the Leve Book Club, an initiative launched by Icelandic Chinese singer Leve, a strong advocate for public libraries. The goal is to attract more teens to branches, and as of Sunday, they'll be able to get exclusive Leve library cards. Brooke McLean is Bruce County Library's director.
2: We are the only one in Canada that is participating in this initiative, which is very exciting for us to have applied and to be able to bring this to Bruce County.
0: And in national news, Canada and the U.S. are working to finalize a trade deal ahead of tonight's deadline. That's when U.S. President Donald Trump says new tariffs will kick in on Canadian goods unless the two countries close a new trade pact. Canada-U.S. Trade Minister Dominic LeBlanc had this to say after yesterday's talks with American negotiators.
3: Canadians expect us to get a deal that's in the economic interest of Canada and Canadian workers. We're very close. We continue to make progress, and we're going to stay here and do the work that's necessary until we get to that point.
0: LeBlanc remains in Washington today and continues to meet with U.S. trade officials. Sources say the new trade deal could cut tariffs on Canadian steel and aluminum while changing dairy import rules. Prime Minister Mark Carney also asked provinces to return American alcohol to store shelves. In sports, it's a bullpen game for the Blue Jays tonight as they open a three-game series on the road against New York Yankees. The Jays are a half game back of the final American League wildcard spot and roll into the Bronx, winners of seven straight series. First pitch flies just after 7 tonight. Some OHL news, the Owen Sound Attack announced five new hires in their scouting department. The Attack are set to open rookie development camp tomorrow. CFL tonight, Winnipeg Blue Bombers visit Edmonton Elks. There's also three NFL preseason games, and in the WNBA, Toronto Tempo will try to avoid a 13th straight loss when they take on Portland Fire. That's News and Sports. Your weekend weather's up next.
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6: Bruce County weather.
0: Increasing cloudiness tonight with a chance of some overnight showers, possibly a thunderstorm. A low

0: 15, and for the weekend, rain or thunder showers tomorrow and a high of 23, showers and 20 on Sunday. Right now it is 24 in Saugeen Shores. I'm Matt Hermes. 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

Oh, Friday, we're back. Shani Love is back for your Friday evening. I love spending time with you guys. Now, Dire Straits, Sultan of Swing, that's a song that gives core memories for me. I used to dance around my living room when I was little to that song. Absolutely love Dire Straits. Also love this next tune. Come on, Mr. Brownstone, Guns N' Roses.

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I feel like I'm blinded when I'm driving in the dark now from other vehicles coming at me. 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
0: Bruce County weather.
5: Increasing cloudiness tonight with a chance of some overnight showers, possibly a thunderstorm, a low of 15. And for the weekend, rain or thunder showers tomorrow and a high of 23. Showers and 20 on Sunday.
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All right. Have you guys heard of this homeowner who's gone viral for spray painting her dead bush green because the HOA keeps charging her $45 in penalties? I mean, come on, a lot of people praised her because her frustration is relatable, but other people are saying, why did you put proof of this online? And she probably wasn't expecting to attract over 7 million views. And some people asked why she didn't just replace the dead bush. I don't know about you, but I think painting, it's actually a pretty great idea. At this point, if the, you know, HOA's up your butt, then you're going to want to do what you can to please them. But, I mean, you could always replace it with some fake ones.

from the tip of the peninsula to that pointy part at the bottom near Teeswater, people of the Bruce, mate. Oh, crap. I mean, unite. Although mating does sound more fun. 97.9, the Bruce.

All right, I am a big fan of this next song. It just, I don't know, it vibes. 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It gives you that energy inside that's like, yeah. And I mean, come on, who doesn't like J.J. Wilde?

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5: Bruce County weather.
6: Increasing cloudiness tonight with a chance of some overnight showers, possibly a thunderstorm, a low of 15. And for the weekend, rain or thunder showers tomorrow and a high of 23. Showers and 20 on Sunday.
0: 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The Bruce.

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Now that track peaked at number 7 on the mainstream rock charts. Number 7. I think it should have been higher up. What do you guys think? Oh my goodness, it's been such fun so far. We've still got another whole hour together for the 7 o'clock hour. I'm excited. I know you guys are too. Now, this next song, if you don't know the words, I don't know. I think everyone knows the words to this song. It got very popular very quickly. Because, you know, there ain't no rest for the wicked.

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Oh, we're into the 7 o'clock hour now. I hope you've got yourself a nice beverage and you're cozy, and or maybe you're out at the fire having a nice time on the patio. Whatever you're doing, I hope you're relaxed. Now, some interesting information about this next band. Their name comes from Sam Cooke's popular 1955 song, The Great Pretender. Middle of the road.

over at the Bruce Bauer. Thanks for keeping the lights on. And we need to keep the refrigerator plugged in so we've got cold beer. There you go. There's your God's work. 97.9 The Bruce.

I had one of the greatest Greek salads the other day. I was up at the Princess Hotel and Pharaoh's Restaurant in Tobermory. Their Greek salad is phenomenal. 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
2: Bruce County weather.
3: Increasing cloudiness tonight with a chance of some overnight showers, possibly a thunderstorm, a low of 15. And for the weekend, rain or thunder showers tomorrow and a high of 23. Showers and 20 on Sunday.
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I find that quite smart. Feel it again. Honeymoon Suite.

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That brings me back. 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What a great tune from the 90s. 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And it has an impact because as soon as you hear it, you know that song. 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
8: Bruce County weather.
9: Increasing cloudiness tonight with a chance of some overnight showers, possibly a thunderstorm, a low of 15. And for the weekend, rain or thunder showers tomorrow and a high of 23. Showers and 20 on Sunday.
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Well, this wraps up my Friday evening with all of you. I will be back tomorrow from 6 until 8 o'clock, just before the Bush Party with Longy and Bruver. We know how great of a time that is. So make sure you get in your requests at rockthebruce.ca. And I'll talk to you all tomorrow night.

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